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3: Good morning, good morning, Mzansi, South Africa, wherever you're listening from, man. It's a Friday, the 2nd of October, man, and you're tuned into the Bogart Morning Show. The name's Ronnie J. Dre's Extraordinary DJ, and I gotta say, man, it's the first weekend of the first month. Payday was just yesterday, but if yours wasn't, look for a friend who has one, because this weekend is an amazing one. Lots jam-packed show that's happening, man. 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How you guys doing? Trixie?
4: Hey,
5: show me if you know me. If you don't know me, you ain't show me. Trixie for your body, but man, I am doing fabulous. I am truly, truly blessed today. Yo,
3: That's a good thing.
5: Just today, but today, yeah. I'm feeling it. Now I'm feeling it 100%, so I'm doing good.
4: At least oh, you're nice. Today.
5: I'm not nice. I'm damn nice.
3: All right, cool. Brinsley, my brother.
6: Kima kuenya Friday, boy. Sugar de la Manelo.
3: Okay, not really the standard we're looking for, but okay.
6: What are you talking
3: about?
6: Yeah,
3: we support it.
6: You support what?
3: The Maguinha.
6: The Maguinha.
3: Maguinha movement.
5: Maguinha.
3: The Maguinha movement.
6: Yeah, no.
3: I'll tell you why I don't support it. But anyways, but how are you feeling this morning before we get there?
6: Hey, you're so honest.
5: I zoned out again. So.
3: Oh, between the Maguinhas and her.
5: No, Bremsis is rich today. But 20.
6: This is like 20 rand.
5: He's rich.
6: No, I'm not rich.
5: Rich. Mm. Compared to the days you buy just one. It's month end. We're buying 20 Maguinhas. Yeah.
3: It's just too bad.
6: That is a lie. It's not 20 Maguinhas, eh?
5: How much?
7: It's 10.
5: Also,
3: it's just too bad. Rent. Nobody owns
5: I'm making you look good. It's month end. Spending on Maguinhas.
6: Then people are going to say, the Maguinha guy.
5: Yeah,
6: the good guy.
3: That's where I was going to go with this.
5: He's having.
3: I was going to say, you're going to be the Maguinha guy. You're the only one eating.
5: Oh, yeah. And he's having Maguinhas and Glenfiddich.
3: But anyway, there's nothing wrong with Maguinhas.
5: Good combination.
3: But from my perspective, it's just that it's too bad we don't know the guy who owns the IP for Maguinha. Otherwise, we're advertising.
6: It's African people. South African people. Man, come on, us, man.
5: Fat Cook Palace.
6: That show.
3: I think it's an African thing. I don't know. Because I know Southern Africa is definitely a thing.
6: Yeah.
3: I haven't been up there with the Maguinha. But if anybody's listening in the comments, please do let us know. Do you guys eat the fat food?
8: With the fire inside.
3: Maguinha the side. Here in Mzansi, that's what we call it. But yeah, man, it's a new month, new goals. But somehow the same debit orders remain with our addresses, especially our bank account. Man. So coming up this morning, man, we got... asking, does a new month genuinely give you a fresh start, or are we simply putting the new problems into the new month because we love doing that, you know what I mean? Especially the new year, new me. Well, I've always said new year, new month, new me as well. New week, new me. That's what I say all the times, man, because, you know, things can happen, but don't carry it forward. We despise carrying things forward. Front page news as well, man. We're going to be announcing the... second season Grammy nominated series, the Matlanga Commission continues. You know what I mean? It's a joint public hearing this month as well. So it does also come. I'm telling you, there's going to be a Netflix documentary for that one. The first commission. Most they're not definitely. Waiting these days. You know what I mean? And then Trix is going to handle us with the 411 as well.
5: Am
3: man.
5: I?
3: Mm-hmm. Yeah, you're going to bring it down.
7: This
3: baloney
7: is nice.
3: Oh, you have joined the squad.
6: Sorry, yes. Rolly,
5: I wasn't offered Maguinhas yet, but it's fine.
3: All right.
6: Come when you came in.
5: I just saw it. I smelled it. You didn't say, show me. Would you like a Maguinha?
6: Show me, would you like Maguinha?
5: No, because you're only offering after I asked.
3: All right.
5: Show me. Keep one, Chomi.
3: Keep one. We also have the Mzansi, Mzansi comment section where South Africans provide a daily that... prove that daily that no matter how serious a story... is somebody will always comment and will always say, but what about the potholes? You know, people like that, you know what I mean? Because it's never enough for anybody here, man. So lots coming up on the show as well. We got Rob in the second hour just handling us with some sports. Ladies and gentlemen, it's a Friday. I hope you're having a fantastic morning. The name is Ronnie J. Dre's Extraordinary DJ. It's gonna be an exciting one. Good morning.

0: the one and only Wizkid coming through with the Say Yeah right here on the Bogart Morning Show. The name is Ronnie J. Dre's extraordinary DJ, man. That's what most people are going to be saying this weekend. It's payday. It's the payday weekend, right? Just arrived right on the dot. Right on the dot. The Friday begin today, ladies and gentlemen. Go with A. And say yeah. Throw the money in the air. And say yeah. Yes, sir, man. You can definitely head over to the Bogart Man Shop, man. You can get something nice for yourself. You know what I mean? All right, cool. Exciting times right here on the Bogart Morning Show. So I want to say, you know, it's time for the debate. Mm-hmm. Does the new month actually give you a fresh start, or are we simply putting a new month on the same problems? Mm-hmm. What do you think, Brisley?
1: Hey, for me, okay. I'm a very ambitious person. Me, I stick to my plans. I stick to what I say I'm gonna do. So
0: are you one of those?
1: So for me, I'm not adding any new problems in a new month. So if I told myself, like, you know what, I need to do this gigs, I need to submit this proposals, I need to do this, I need to everything, or I need to gym, I need to train my clients, I need to travel, I do everything, even though like some of them might be delayed and jump onto the other month, and I carry over. It's like a carryover, you understand? I round it off to the next month, but I'll still accomplish what I, yeah, like I've always been that boy, man, ever since it was me, bro.
0: All right, cool, man. We're gonna continue this conversation, but yeah, man, I know you got something exciting to tell the people right now.
1: Yes,
0: man.
1: When I shawarma Dylan and Manelo, what's happening?
0: I see the
1: we are having the shawarmas today, Chobiaga. It's all about Syrian flame, boy, the young tech. For two, they're ready to be winning those nice, delicious shawarmas. Whereby I think they did speak about you can ask for them, or about at least it's in different kind of packages. And your veggies here, your meat here,
0: okay,
1: your potato here, your I love shawarmas, by the way. So, if you want to be winning, it's a Friday. If you want to be winning, Chemiaga, make it a point that you have taken those screenshots already, that you are following Bogart Radio, and also you are following Syrian Flame, and on your social media platforms. We'll send that screen somehow and we'll post that. If you have done that, then we're gonna be having a lucky winner today at the end of the show. Are you ready to be winning that? Those are amazing farmers.
0: So, all right.
1: Make it a point that you're doing it now, Chemiaga. Like in the comment section, now.
2: Yeah,
1: do
2: there's
1: it now.
2: A QR code on
1: thank
2: the
1: you.
2: Screen.
1: Mm-hmm.
2: Where you, if you don't know the handle.
1: Chemiaga, where is it? Is it here? Am I pointing at it?
2: Yes, it's in the side.
1: Yes, yes, yes, yes. We're born.
2: You can see the food. We were also chowing. It was very nice. Mm. So tag for two in the comments. Take a screenshot of you following Syrian Flame. Comment it in the live, and at the end of the show, we're going to choose someone that's going to win two shawarmas.
1: Yes.
2: Shawarma.
1: Oh, sorry for this. Somebody in my WhatsApp is like, you're lying, you're eating maguina. Ah, when I, hey! Shawarmas, you're going to be winning that.
0: Seems like Brinsley, you're contradicting yourself with the maguinas today. You're just
1: no,
0: on a
1: when,
0: roll.
1: When Feroza said that, somebody in my head is like, okay. You're lying, you're eating maguina. No, eating for you it's gonna be shawarmas, show me.
0: I was gonna come to it like, but you got
1: yeah.
0: It's a Friday, but you brought them a guineas. Ah, congrats, bro. Congrats, Razzle. But anyways, man, it's an exciting shout out to everybody who's tuned in from YouTube and Facebook. Please do handle the comments there and download the Bogart Radio app. Let's have a chat, ladies and gentlemen, on the morning tab as well, man. Listen, I got the box here. We gave it away to somebody last week, right?
2: And glad for you, boy. And glad.
0: So they won this box. It's a mystery box. I don't know what's inside. It can be anything.
3: Has Anna received a box?
2: No, not yet.
0: Oh. I don't know. Maybe Anna needs to post and tag us as well. Maybe we'll also show other people that they can also
3: then
0: win.
3: Then it's no longer a mystery box.
0: No, she's tagging the box.
3: Oh.
0: We change everything inside the
2: actually,
0: box.
2: Actually, what are we going to do? People are going to start unboxing their mystery box.
3: Yeah.
0: It's fine.
3: Yeah.
0: They can unbox and we're going to keep putting new things inside.
2: Yeah, actually. Yeah. You never put the same thing
0: inside. Yes. Guys, this box, it can be anything. It can be.
3: But
0: it can
3: nice
0: be 5 rand in
3: not
0: it. I just got to make a disclaimer.
1: Yeah.
0: Yeah. But also, you can get something worth 5,000.
1: Mm.
0: You know, it can be anything from there.
1: You can also
0: to
1: use
0: there.
1: That at home as well and put some of their nice things in there as well.
2: Yeah. Yeah. Yeah. Can fit in
1: box.
2: The box.
1: Yes, I fit in the box. Yes.
0: If you're listening right now, wherever you're listening from, if you're listening to our audio, jump into the visuals so that you can also see what box we're talking about here. It's an amazing box. You know what I mean? Everybody needs to have it. All right, cool. So like I said, it's the beginning of the month. You can treat yourself to a lot of things. But one thing that I know for sure, people suddenly become motivational speakers. New month, new me. My season has arrived. My season.
1: The spring.
0: This month, I'm protecting my peace.
1: Yes.
0: You know what I mean? People like to say such things. But but the fifth, ladies and gentlemen. The old you has returned. It is from last month, 6 months ago.
3: Yes,
0: you know what I mean? I don't understand. No. So with the same habits, the same excuses, and the same 42 rand left in the bank account.
1: But it's only 42 rand.
0: It's a fact.
1: No bank charges.
0: No bank charges. David Rose is bouncing as well. But it's okay, man. I mean, we all love the idea of a fresh new start because, you know, it's a fresh month. It feels like, you know, it's a pressing reset button, which I do encourage that. You know what I mean? It doesn't mean if you failed last month, you can still continue because, you know, you cannot be a loser because you can only be a loser once you stop trying. That's what I think.
1: But why don't they stick? Why don't you guys stick to your plans for yourself? This is your body. These are your plans. Mm-hmm. But if you're working for a certain company that said, okay, cool, our cutoff date is this, mm-hmm. you are gonna work hard. When boss said do something, mm-hmm. yeah. When Ronnie says, hey, Prince, yeah, I got you, boss. Mm. But when it's for me, specifically for me,
3: you
1: I don't do it. Yes, mm-hmm. you think too much. Then the
2: you're too lenient with yourself.
1: Ne? Mm-hmm. But then after 3 years, you're like, hey, I could have been there. Now
3: you get
1: you see
3: me
1: Chantel,
3: agreeing
1: now
3: to everything,
1: there,
3: but I'm that. I'm exactly that person. I'm just agreeing here, but I'm thinking, yes.
0: Actually,
3: so true,
1: wait, what happens with you then? What?
3: I need to gym. The gym is free at my estate and I don't go.
1: Wow, so you're the type that has like a gym in your estate and you
3: I don't go. It's bad.
0: That's very bad.
3: It's bad. I'm sitting on the couch eating biltong and Pringles.
1: What's holding you back?
3: Me.
1: But why? Yes, but yeah, you know you are holding yourself back. But why aren't you just, what, 10 minutes in?
3: I feel like what makes me feel better about myself is the fact that God has blessed me with so much talents.
1: Yeah.
3: I'm even getting my teeth straight now. Yeah. You know?
0: Oh, amazing.
3: Yeah, shout but out, now the, but the thing is this, I can't also be
0: but
3: sexy.
0: But you see, you've accomplished that.
3: I can't also be sexy, so give other people a chance. Yeah, imagine me, ne? Hi. Wow.
1: So is that
3: I'm on the Bogart morning show.
1: Yes, that's how you
3: I'm working
1: yourself.
3: With brands. My teeth is getting straight. Yeah. Now also flat tummy, big booty.
1: Yes. Oh. Yes.
3: So that's what makes me feel better. Like, give other people a chance.
4: I don't want to give. I want
0: you see, you're just not a motivational speaker. You're actually doing something. You know what I mean? Congrats. Shout out to you, man.
3: But
0: you're doing
3: gymming.
0: Something.
3: I'm not gymming, guys.
1: And that's the most important one.
0: No,
3: and you know what?
0: It's coming. You don't have to do it all at once.
3: I'm going
0: to
3: start.
0: That's what I'm saying.
3: You know why I'm going to start? Mm. I'm going to start because a brand approached me. That requires me to go jump.
1: Yeah.
0: You see?
3: So I'll get
0: God
3: paid for it.
0: God working mysterious
3: so
0: ones.
1: Oh, so now you have a reason now.
3: Yeah. Like now I have a reason. Mind. Like for me to get sex.
0: All right, cool. So if you just believe it's just a new month carrying the same problems, comment team, same WhatsApp group in the comments. complete that.
3: You know?
0: And also complete the sentence where it says, in October, I'm finally going to. That's what I need to hear from you. Anybody in the comments? Let's see what happens.
2: Mm. I've actually cut people off for always having the same problems.
1: Okay.
0: Yeah,
2: I'm like, every month, it's the same problem for 5 years.
1: Ah, that's too much.
2: You have the same issue. Every time you call me, you WhatsApp me, it's the same problem.
1: No, that's too much.
3: No, but that's true, though, because I have the certain people now. That would say, yo, Trixie, how's it? And it's, sorry, guys, friends of mine.
1: Yeah.
3: But then I keep the conversation flowing within my mind. I'm thinking, okay, ask me. Just ask me already. And that time I'm thinking, we're having this whole discussion. I don't have. I don't have, Jomi. And it's a constant thing. Mm. But it's always there's always a sad story. By your lies.
0: It's a lie.
1: Why do they start with the sad story? You know, when it goes there first, like, because they know, like, my wife tells me this all the time. It's like, when somebody calls you and, you're going to give them money just like that. You understand? Mm-hmm. Put it on loudspeaker so that I can go, like, no, he doesn't. Because I would listen, just like you said, I'll listen, like, yes, Chumia. Then they'll trip me. There's like, hey, Ntwana, don't you have like a 500 rantanyana? Then that you can do.
0: Oh, so they start with the same story. And then, so
3: gone
0: the same story is supposed to motivate you.
3: Gone are the days of people asking for two rents, ne? Gone are the days of people asking for two rents. Yeah.
1: They see me on Bogart Radio, they're like, you wear Bogart t-shirts and hats, I own a man. I'm like, no, but I, Don't do that.
2: Hey, that's someone... a problem with looking good also.
0: I saw in the comments the other day, say, ah, Rob looks like he has got 2 million in his account. Lying there. No, not lying.
3: No, but the
0: he
3: thing
0: does
3: is...
0: does look like that.
3: You know, but my mother taught me, ne, when you don't have money, at least look like you have money.
1: You have money, man.
0: Oh, no, believe me, we're going to look like we got money.
3: Yeah. So one day when you see me, not dressed, guys, I have money. There'll be signs.
0: All right, cool, man. Ladies and gentlemen, the morning debate is officially opened. Fresh start or recycling problems. Which one are you? Comment in the comment section. I'm ready. It's Ronnie J. Dre's Extraordinary DJ. We do this every Monday, Wednesday, and Friday between 9 a.m. and 11. When we come back, we're going to get some exciting news. Me and the people from Capello. Good morning.

0: So it's a vibe right here on The Morning Show. The name's Ronnie J. Dre's Extraordinary DJ. The weekend is here, ladies and gentlemen. Woohoo.
1: Yep. Mm-hmm.
0: Woohoo. It's a remix day. He's also on this one here, man. Nothing but good times right here on The Bogart Morning Show. All right, cool. Shout out to everybody who's tuned in on Facebook and YouTube and the Bogart Radio app. If you haven't downloaded the app, please do download. Mm-hmm. Send us a voice note. You can even send us a young video of what you're doing. You know, wherever you are. If you're in the office, maybe you're making a cup of coffee or whatever. Mm-hmm. I'll give you a shout out. What are the people saying there?
1: Hey, we got a birthday, you know. Lady here. I don't know if it's a lady or guy. Shout out. Sorry. Skagey. Sounds like a lady.
2: Yes.
1: Yeah, so happy birthday.
2: Happy birthday, Beyonce. Happy birthday,
1: Skagey. Yes. Happy birthday, Skagey. Yeah, man.
0: I don't know this birthday song. I think I now know it. I need to know it now.
1: Me and her, we just come up with random things, man. Just jump.
0: Just jump in. Okay,
2: jump
0: cool.
2: Just jump in.
1: Because he just saw the train pass.
0: I was like, yeah. Now I'm left. Now I'm behind now. No, next time I'm definitely jumping on the train. I love this train. I love it. You know what I mean?
1: But there was people were saying the good morning to you here. Like, good morning to the show.
0: Oh, good morning to everybody.
2: Someone says your body looks like money.
0: Oh, you baby, know? I look like money.
2: Yeah. Yes. Tandiwe said that. Tandiwe Mpande. Oh. Ronnie, you
0: shout
2: look like
0: Tandiwe,
2: money.
0: Man.
2: Body smells money.
0: Mm. Yeah. No, I do smell good. I look how I smell and I smell.
2: Looks can
0: how
2: be
0: I look.
2: Deceiving, guys. Very deceiving.
0: You're definitely right. You see, let me tell you something, Tandiwe. Real recognize real, okay? Shout out.
3: Are you flirting with
0: me? Real recognize. Listen. Real that's all I'm saying. I'm just saying real recognize real.
2: Okay.
0: You know what I mean?
2: heard him. No. You heard him.
0: That's what we do. Uh-huh. And let me tell you something that we do with our people from Capello and Glenfiddich. Mm-hmm. They have decided something good, okay? People with good taste like myself. They have decided to reward us. Good people with good taste. Mm-hmm. With something which is extraordinary. So this is your chance to enjoy a Glenfiddich at a Capello. You will stand a chance to win a 10,000 Rand Bogart Man voucher. And let me tell you something. I'm not only picking up one person. So if you go to a Capello right now, you order a bottle of Glenfiddich. It might be 12, might be 15, or the 18 right here on the table. I got one because we got good taste, guys. You know what I mean? We look how we taste as well. You know what I mean?
2: Hey, we taste how we look. Yeah. We taste
0: exactly.
2: How we look.
0: So if you go to Capello, you order your bottle of Glenfiddich, you scan anywhere, whether the scan code that the waiter brings you or on the TV, and you enter. How you enter, you can scan, put your name in, the Capello you're at, and you just take a photo of the bottle inside the Capello. And just like that, you could be the winner of the 10,000 Rand Bogart Man random voucher. And we're running from today up until the end of the month. So because we're doing that, you know, because you know about the last Capello competition, we're giving it out for every week. So we're going to make five people win at the end of the month. So that's 50,000 worth of vouchers that I'm giving out.
2: Ronnie, I honestly thought now when you said because of that, I thought you can end it with because of that, you get a Glenfiddich. You get it. I thought.
0: No, it's not that type of show.
2: All right. So
1: Sure.
0: It's not that sure.
1: So if I do that
0: yet.
3: Ronnie, you know they say when someone's babalas, the best thing to do is continue drinking.
0: That's correct.
3: I am very babalas.
2: That's true.
0: And you got good taste. So yeah. You got good taste because you hang around with good taste. We don't hang around with people that don't have good taste.
3: And that's why you should open the bottle for me.
0: We're gonna do it off air. So shout out to the people. Shout out to the people at Capello and Glenfiddich for, you know, just giving people the 10,000 Rand Bogart Man voucher. So you can go to a Bogart Man. Listen, not only they're giving you the bottle, you have proven by buying the Glenfiddich bottle, you've proven that you've got good taste. That is why you're heading to the shop with the 10,000 Rand voucher, a shop that has taste. You know what? It's enough said. That's all I'm gonna do.
1: Can I come with my Glenfiddich bottle and the Bogart Royal again, man? Come on, you see.
0: Yeah, no, of course. Of course.
1: I need that t-shirt. I need those pants. And the 10,000 Rand is done.
0: So I'm gonna give it away to five people.
2: You didn't win yet,
0: 50,000.
2: You didn't win.
1: Can I just send the friends who are gonna be winning?
2: How?
1: Oh, because you come for me and you don't come for Ronnie.
2: Sorry. I'm angry at both of you guys.
0: Why are you angry at us?
1: Why?
2: I wasn't offered a Maguinha and I wasn't offered a bottle.
1: Sure.
0: Yeah, ne? Listen.
2: Manners, guys. You guys said I'm new.
0: We got the 18-year-old here. We got the 15. Yes. The 12th didn't make it, but 12th is coming, okay? He sent us a WhatsApp. Yes. Okay. He's just stuck in traffic.
2: Understood.
0: 12th is coming. Mm. Jimmy, we need the 12th, okay? Help the 12th come, okay? Because it's not here. Please.
2: I like that for us.
1: Jimmy.
0: Yeah.
1: Who need that?
0: What's up? We understand.
1: Yeah.
0: 12 is stuck in traffic, but he's gonna be here. He's gonna be here. All right. All right. Cool, ladies and gentlemen. That's it for my good people. Bogart Man, Capello, Glenfiddich, Riscan. You had to enter. All right. Cool. So what's been happening on the front page news, ladies and gentlemen? Apparently, end date for the Green Book ID in South Africa is announced, but yeah, we now know you. We've identified.
1: She uses yourself. The green.
0: You have identified yourself.
1: Yeah.
0: So, Home Affairs Minister Leon has announced that the green ID book will no longer be considered a valid identification document from the 31st of March 2028. He also stated that the country will also stop producing the documents from the 31st of March 2027 in favor of the new smart ID. Didn't they have a date for this?
1: They did. They keep pushing it. Because apparently we have like 14 point something million people who still have. And it's because our grandmother.
0: I think I spoke about this before. Because grandma, it's like you want grandma now to go and
2: want grandma to go get the card, nah? And now grandma goes through this process and. Never mind. I was gonna say something. Like, sorry.
0: But guys, it's difficult. You know what I mean? I'm gonna go help grandma.
2: Sounds right in my head. Mm.
0: My grandma, but it's. I don't know.
2: No, but
1: I have a problem with this.
2: Okay, no, I'm gonna continue what I said. Grandma is gonna make this effort. Go get the card, and then grandma is no more in 2 days. So she had the card for 2 days.
1: I don't wanna laugh, but the way you.
2: I said no more. Like
0: this is why we don't bring up sentences.
2: But I'm just saying. So I don't agree with this.
0: Producer,
2: I think maybe
0: you are the problem.
2: Maybe have an age. Sorry. Maybe we have an age. Don't.
1: Yeah. So grandmas can still have it.
2: So
0: that's a solution. Yeah. I was also nice bringing up. You know what I mean?
2: Yeah, thank you. I'm coming back to the.
1: From 60 upwards, yes. Minister Schreiber, you understand?
0: I would also agree.
1: Can they stick? Because that's, I had mine since matric.
2: If you're receiving your pension soon, no. 60 years, no. Like, and down, no.
0: Yeah, if it's 60 years, just make those valid until.
1: Do you know when I changed mine? I changed mine when? I think it was 4 years ago. Because I was going to go and renew my American passport. Then when I went there and I asked with my ID, the lady was like, "Oh, you still have this? And you're so young."
0: Young men like you.
1: It's like we're going to discontinue this one.
2: I would have probably still had mine if I didn't lose it. I lost mine.
1: I still have it.
2: But now I don't even use it. I don't know where it is. I'm probably married somewhere because I don't know where it is.
1: But you can't lose that one because you understand the card. It's easy to lose it.
2: It's easy to lose it. I use my passport for everything now because it's the book.
1: You understand?
0: 100%.
2: You can't lose a passport.
0: Hey, passport is more important.
3: No, I'm just lazy.
0: Hey, passport.
1: You
0: just lazy.
1: Wait, you still have your green one?
3: Yes.
2: Hi, Chantel. Card.
3: Wait, it's in my bag.
1: Oh, you have a card. Oh, you yeah. Oh.
2: You what?
1: She's young.
0: She doesn't have an ID.
1: She doesn't have. No, she doesn't.
2: I don't
1: have an
2: lie,
1: ID.
2: Man.
1: She doesn't have the smart card.
3: I'm not gonna hand it to anyone because I don't want you to show people my picture.
0: No, I was no.
3: Yes, mine.
0: Wait. When she asked whether this one has a green
3: book, you're gonna show people my picture.
0: I was about to ask you, are you serious right now?
2: Why? No, I asked.
0: Where would she get the green book from? Because they started when. They've been starting to give the cards for a very long time now, right?
1: Yeah, still making the green books.
0: Is it?
1: Yeah.
2: Okay,
0: we're old. We don't know.
2: Because he's making you seem like you are a baby.
4: I'm a baby.
0: All right, cool.
1: 23, 24.
0: All right, cool. Just in case you don't know what the numbers we're talking about, the minister also stated that he said
2: there was green books.
0: We're trying to state the current approximate number. Apparently it's about 14.7 million South Africans who only have a green book ID. So it's 14 million. We're about what?
1: 60 million.
0: 60 years. 60 plus million. 60 plus million.
1: But that's a big number.
2: It's a very big
1: 14 million. And you did. And what did he say?
0: That I mean, country wise, I mean, it's not a big number.
2: And you also don't wait long for your 60 car,
1: million though. Minus 14 million. That's a big number. That's close to 20 million. Come on. Those are a lot of
0: what
1: people.
0: What is your math? What,
1: no,
0: what?
1: But 14 million. It's not 14. It's not 140,000.
0: 14 it's million minus 60 is 45 million.
1: Okay, percentage you're thinking.
0: 45 million people.
1: Isn't it more than like 10%, did it? If it's 14 million, 60?
0: Yeah.
1: Yeah, so that's a big number, Ronnie.
0: If you say 10% is a big number, okay.
1: And she's part of them. She wanted to show the show
2: you
1: the
2: are cut. Part of the 14.7.
1: Yes, show your show
2: she's the 14.7 million.
3: Look, this camera can I use? Okay.
0: Hey, yeah. Rob, do you got a green ID?
1: Mm-hmm.
0: What you got?
2: having a green ID is a perfect definition of your bloed is groen.
1: Yes.
2: Yeah.
1: Yeah. Yeah.
0: All right.
2: Yeah. Bloed is swaar, bloed is groen.
1: So, yes.
0: All right, cool. So all I have is...
1: Ronnie,
0: all
1: do
0: I can
1: still
0: say,
1: have you?
0: No. These citizens will have 12 months. The ones we don't have got 12 months from when the system is shut down next year to obtain a new smart ID card.
1: So they got
2: when is it shut down? Excuse me, sorry. Come again, so much.
0: 31st of March.
2: And then what happens when you don't, when you didn't get it by
1: you're
2: then?
1: You're normally a citizen.
0: Yes, never you need to get that. It's invalid.
2: Never structure.
0: It's invalid, so they, you know, so even if you produce it, they will not accept it.
2: Wow.
3: Let's go do it now because around February the lines
0: so
3: are going
0: to
3: be closed.
0: You get your title deed for your house.
2: Yeah, go do it now,
0: or whatever
2: guys,
0: you need.
2: Firoza, I'm speaking to you.
1: But remember, they can also get their smart IDs in selected banks as well. So you can go to banks.
0: Yeah.
2: So, and it doesn't take that long to get, right?
1: Yeah, no.
3: So with smart ID, can I come with my own picture? You just take a picture of me there.
1: Okay,
0: it's not that type of photo shoot. Okay.
3: No, I prefer having my own pictures.
2: No,
0: I know what you're
1: thinking.
0: I know Feroza what you're thinking.
3: You must see the pictures on my identity document.
1: And you must see
2: you guys should
1: outside.
2: See the picture on my passport. Look here. The way I persuaded the matter week on, but I couldn't put it behind my ears. And the rule is you have to show your ears. No. I look at you with my contact lens.
0: I also want to know, like, why our pictures on our passports and IDs so hideous all the time.
2: Oh no, mine is
3: beautiful.
2: Oh,
3: mine is gorgeous.
2: Mine is gorgeous.
1: Talking about you.
0: No.
2: Go to you.
0: Yo, Chantel, just you and me.
2: I can't say the same for my ID.
0: It looks like
2: though.
0: It's just you.
1: Yeah.
2: Or my license. It's bad.
1: No, my license.
0: No, but the license can't look bad because you renew it over a couple of times.
2: No, I lost mine. So I have a temp now.
0: So you're having
2: my temp while I was in Uteneg, there was a situation then, so I had crying eyes and I had to do it there. Like,
1: and they tell you don't smile.
2: Hey.
0: All right, cool guys. The time is exactly 10 minutes to the 10th hour of the day, man. It's a money weekend. That's all we have. Let's go spend that money.

0: to Lagos. It is the weekend. It's around the corner. The rands and the naras needs to be spent. Ladies and gentlemen, it's the Morgan Morning Show. The name is Ronnie J. Dre's Extraordinary DJ. Right, the time is exactly 4 minutes until the 10th hour of the day. And I got to say, man, it is a great Friday. And yes, we stay giving things. Brinsley, you want
1: to
0: put them on?
1: Yeah, we stay giving things, Shumiaga. Make it a point that for the Syrian flame, Shumiaga, for those shwamas, ne? Mm-hmm. Comment on YouTube as well, ne? Take that screenshot, show that you're following us, ne? Following Syrian Flame, and also you're following Bogart Radio. And bonus room, share. Mm-hmm. Not only on the app only, but mainly on YouTube or Facebook. Facebook okay, guys?
0: Facebook,
1: yes,
0: okay.
1: Facebook as well. Show us what you got so that we can have a winner by the end of the show.
2: So if you're hungry, guys.
1: Yeah, like comments. Trixie, please.
0: Tell them what they're winning.
3: I just arrived.
1: Yeah, if you're hungry like Trixie, yeah. Still hungry. From Wednesday, okay,
0: tell
1: she's still
0: them what
1: hungry.
0: They're winning.
1: Yeah, they're winning shawamas, man.
2: Guys are winning shawamas. Please comment on YouTube, Facebook, for your body shows. If you know us, if you don't know us, you ain't showing us football.
0: All right, cool. Right. The future nominated series, the Mazlanga Commission, Grammy, future Grammy nominated, the Mazlanga Commission continues. Fake. There's an adjourned public hearing for a month. So the Mazlanga Commission has adjourned public hearing for a month. The commission has granted a postponement for the alleged crime kingpin, the one and only Vusimuzi Cat Masala, who was scheduled to testify on Thursday. So, guys, also, like, yeah, ne?
1: What's happening?
0: This guy is just amazing. Like, things keep on unfolding, and I can't believe that this guy actually did this thing. Apparently, one time it was called John Wick.
1: Yes.
0: No, sure. Oh, yeah. So it is true.
1: No. It's not like saying
0: okay, it's
1: true. Yeah, it's, yeah, but
0: apparently
1: yeah, when it happened
0: Wick.
1: That, because it happened right close, because I'm like, what, Mamelodi, 30 minutes far, yeah, a distance,
0: yeah,
1: from Mamelodi.
0: I heard about John Wick at the time, and now it's coming out that it might be him.
1: It might be him who was.
0: It might be John Wick.
1: Yeah, doing all the.
0: And those who don't know what John Wick is, just go.
1: Yeah, you'll Keanu
0: see what
1: Reeves, yeah,
0: about.
1: You know.
2: No,
1: yeah.
2: You can't not know what John Wick or who.
0: Yeah,
2: John
0: there's people
2: Wick
0: out there.
1: There are some people who don't know.
2: I
1: don't watch that shit.
3: But guys, by listening by hearing the name John Wick, does it not paint a kind of picture of who Cat Mashala actually is, or who he apparently is? If you're making a comparison between the fictional John Wick and who Cat Mashala, it's not giving you an idea of the power he had within the people around him to get things done off and above the money. I mean, to be nicknamed John Wick, you must be a staring bro.
1: Yeah,
0: no, that's why they had him first. Uh-huh. That's why he was the first one. So that, yeah. Yeah, because the other ones, the other kingpin, they were using him to do it. So, yeah, I think
1: but
0: so.
1: But it does show, like, literally, they
0: so they had to lock him up first.
1: He got rid of a whole lot of gangsters there, big bosses, not just, you know, runners, no, bosses. So it shows that he knew, like,
0: he's got power.
1: Okay,
0: he's got power.
1: Rob, it's Brinsley, it's okay, I got you guys. I know what you like doing with your dead finish, you're sitting dead, Capello DJing, I got you.
3: I see you.
1: You see, you know?
3: But I mean, I want to ask you guys from a citizen's perspective, of course, there was a huge amount of money that was put into the Mazlanga Commission. Mm. Now that they've taken this break, there's an amount of almost 200 million rand has been spent in this commission. Of course, I bring in media, catering.
1: Wait, 200, wasn't it 160?
3: I've gone past that. 160 was a date, and they've surpassed that date, because every single time there's a new witness, there's a new person that's revealed, and that person needs to be brought forward to the commission.
1: 200 million.
3: Yeah, close to 200 million that's been already that's been spent. That's with transportation, logistics, police, security, all the likes, incarceration. So there's so many things that's leading towards it. And now we sit here as citizens of the country, and you think to yourself, okay, 200 million has been spent. There's still no verdict. There's still no consensus. There's nothing that's happening. What's the way forward? How much more money are you going to Spain before we know that, okay, John Wick committed this crime, Sibiya did this, Mang did this. I mean,
1: but I feel like it's a James Cameron movie, as he said, we're peeling the peels, bro. Like, it's a
0: the
1: high
0: Grammys
1: budget
0: are coming
1: movie,
0: to.
1: Bro.
0: They're coming again to South Africa.
1: Yeah, it's a high
0: they're
1: budget
0: waiting.
1: Movie. Like, you know, you need to go.
3: I just feel like it's taking too long.
1: No, it's not, man. With so? new witnesses coming out, people coming out, and all that. With the we never had the taxi bosses actually taking the hot seat. We've never. Mm. Now they are sitting there and they are grilling them. The commissioners are on them. And also IDEC as well has been hiding around, you understand? What's his name? Khan. Khan also has been chillaxing. There's like, hey, my doctor said I'm sick. You've been sick for about two months. You can't even come on a virtual one COVID. For you. Yeah, virtual. He can't even come in virtual wise for him to. Yeah, he's using COVID. That COVID thing. Yes. So no, everybody's getting revealed and not coming out, and we're still waiting for Uchuchu. Juju also, they've implicated you as well. So we want to hear about Juju. So this movie is interesting.
3: It's probably going to go out until the rest of the year. I'm assuming.
0: Nah, the series is amazing. Yeah. I can tell you now.
1: It's incredible, bro.
0: Already they made another one, The Last Commission.
1: Mm.
0: Yeah, we all saw that one. But this one. Trust me, the Commission universe is amazing.
1: And well, guess what? It's severe as well. Sorry, yeah.
3: Yeah, in terms of a general verdict, as somebody from the outside, part of the public, what verdict would you guys like to come out in terms of all the ones that have been implicated? Would you prefer an arrest? Would you prefer bail? So some as citizens, as people that are watching this going on at the moment right now, end of the day when this is all done, what would you expect?
1: Change the steps, life sentence for all of them, because they did not care about South Africans and sure. Looking at the state what we're going through, you understand? And they need to account to everything that they did, because we're hearing it. The Zondo, as he said, the Zondo Commission did nothing.
3: Yeah.
1: The Zondo just revealed, and some politicians were still hired again whilst they were found guilty. You understand? For this
0: that
1: one
0: was a pastor, dude. That's the problem. This one is no pastor, chief. Yeah, no chief. Yeah, yeah.
1: It's the commissioner.
0: Yes, yeah, the real one.
3: No one can save you.
0: No one can save you, yeah, chief.
1: And Sevilla now has also he admitted that
3: girls. Did you see him while he was in court? You see how he was sitting with his hand on his cheek?
1: Yeah, but they were.
3: It was almost like his head would collapse. His hand would.
1: Mm-hmm. Maga, imagine when they're
3: sitting there
1: thinking,
3: I did that. That was me.
1: Yeah, they're playing a voice note of you. Mm. Yeah, they're of
3: and you
1: can
3: see
1: talking,
3: him sitting
1: like,
3: in that embarrassment, thinking, yo.
1: And did you see what McG did? He had the pasta friend.
0: Pasta.
1: Yes.
0: Oh yeah.
1: The pasta.
0: Pasta.
1: I haven't watched the whole episode and all that. But
0: yeah,
1: I'm
0: man.
1: Like,
0: no,
1: the pasta
0: was just saying, look, man,
1: himself.
0: I'm not really in there. So that's what he was saying.
3: But you know, I'm coming in with quite a few questions.
0: We don't know. Yeah, we don't know.
3: CBS, can you put yourself in the shoes or in the space of CBS wife in this current situation right now?
1: She didn't come for the second hearing.
3: No, I mean her as a person having to deal with this. CBS probably has kids that are older than this 18-year-old. Mm. How are those kids sitting in a situation?
1: No, yeah, the kids,
0: everybody,
1: the kids are
0: all
1: married. Yeah.
0: Yeah. Even McG asked that question as well.
3: Because, I mean, in terms of a general perspective, now your reputation has already been ruined, but never mind your public reputation. You have to go back to a household. The household where you have to boot your family, the family that you have now betrayed publicly, they have to sit down and ask you, Papa, what's going on?
1: Why? Is that he's at the correctional services?
3: Yeah, but still, I mean, imagine that ruins reputation as a family man.
1: Trixie, as a mother, what would you feel like if maybe your significant other and you only find out that, hey, can't when you were busy outside with young ones?
2: As a mother or as his wife?
1: No, okay,
0: but
1: let me say.
0: That's the thing. That's two different things.
1: Okay,
2: as his wife, I made his bed, he must lay in it.
1: True.
2: Because why are you embarrassing me like this? And as a mother,
1: but because of the
3: that's the first word.
1: You left it one. Yes, I was about to say.
2: You left it. I didn't even say it.
3: No, you
2: said
0: one.
2: Didn't say it.
0: But anyways,
3: the subtitles on here.
0: We're going to close it off there, ladies and gentlemen. While we wait for Trixie to get ready with the 411, Jenny here says, guys, Rob, first of all, did you see my Glenfiddich?
3: Yeah, I saw it.
0: 18,
3: glistering. That's
0: and my other buddy, 15. Yeah,
3: I saw that.
0: Yeah, I got 12. He's on the way. He's stuck in traffic.
1: The 12 is in traffic.
0: Yeah, 12 is in traffic.
1: Yes.
0: Okay, hold on there. I've
1: got Marlboro Drive, right?
0: Okay, I got Lisa here. Lisa, good morning. You're live on the Paul Good Morning Show. No, you're literally live. Lisa?
4: Good morning, how are you?
0: Okay, well, fantastic, man. We're,
4: how's that?
0: We were just talking about you here. I was telling the people how the people from Capello and Glenfiddich have decided to give people the grace people with the Bogart Man 10,000 Rand voucher.
4: Yes, brother.
0: Nice. So, yeah, man. So, somebody was telling. So, we're going to give away a mystery box. And they said that they can put Rob inside the box. They wish to have Rob inside
3: they
0: the
3: want
0: box.
3: To put me in.
1: Rob. Put Rob.
4: What's in the box? What's in Rob. The box, Ronnie?
2: Rob.
0: Rob is in the box. But it's a mystery Bogart Man box, though.
4: All right. Can we get the box from Top Coffee?
0: 100%. 100%.
4: Ready?
0: Or yes, Lisa. Yeah. Okay. We are asking. People are asking. We got a 15 Glenfiddich 15. We got an 18. And where is the 12? That's what people are asking in the comments.
4: Okay.
0: You are live right now on A.
5: You're going to get the 12, my brother. You're going to get the 12. Don't worry.
0: All right, we're fantastic. Bringing the 12. All right, fantastic. I'll give you a call back as soon as we get off air. Oh, yeah.
2: You are too trusting. I'd never be able to put someone on A like
1: this. Like, you didn't tell them.
0: No, that. Those are my people. Those are my people.
1: No, I think that's why people. He said you are literally live. Don't say anything.
0: Guys, you have to give a disclaimer. Don't incriminate us. You got to give a disclaimer, guys. No, Jenny here literally. Oh, they said put Brinsley also in the box. Because Jenny here said, please put Rob in the box.
2: Look here. The comments are flooding about Rob. Rob, are you single? Please put Rob in the box.
3: I just arrived.
2: I can't concentrate on the show because of Rob. Mr. Handsome.
1: Who said that?
2: Hey. Yeah,
1: say their names.
2: Hey, guys. I must go back.
3: No, we have to do the sports right now.
0: Yeah, no.
2: It's Tappy.
0: Okay, Tappy, we're going to play a song and then we'll come back with the sports and then we'll go to the 411.
2: Yeah. Okay. Usemble says he's taken because of her.
0: Yeah. Hey, man. Serious.

0: Guys, I love this song. This song is one of the best songs that I just planned. Yeah, you know what I mean? Especially, it reminds me of the first Spider-Man movie because this was the soundtrack back
1: then. That's Nickelback, right?
0: Yeah.
1: Where are those?
0: No, this is actually Chad Kroeger. He was part of...
1: Nickelback.
0: Yes, he's part of the band. Nickelback is actually the name of the brand, all right? And Joel C. Scott, I think he's also part of the brand as well. But yeah, man, exciting times. And this is the Baldwin Morning Show. I trust that you're having a fantastic morning. Let's hear what Rob has in the sports, man.
1: Yeah, very good.
0: By the way,
1: morning.
0: Before you start, I just want to give a shout out to Pizza. I see him.
1: You see it, man?
0: Oh, yeah.
2: You see
0: his cooking, man? I see him. Like, hey, Shop Fitty? Shop Fitty? Yeah, I get it now. I get it now.
1: He's definitely cooking. He's cooking the right things. Cooking the right meals and serving the right meals, indeed. Speaking about serving the right meals, let me serve you guys your insight as far as our sporting headlines are concerned. And we'll dive into what we can look forward to this coming weekend. Of course, the Bahrain Circuit takes place this weekend. In fact, it's not the Bahrain Circuit. It was meant to take place this weekend, but it's been replaced with the Malaysian Circuit, of course, in that regard. And that will run from the 2nd until the 4th of October, like during the course of this weekend. As things stand, of course, Max Verstappen is still searching for his first win in 2026 as he arrives in the 6th position as far as the championship is concerned after 15 rounds of the races. Despite 7 podiums in that 15 rounds, he only finished at 0.1 seconds behind George Russell in Baku. And of course, Red Bull's recent, it seems to be a little bit of improvement in terms of Red Bull's resurgence coming up as far as the Drivers' Championship is concerned. It's still finally poised, finally opened up for a lot of drivers to come out and to claim the Drivers' Championship during the course of the season. But as things stand, of course, Kimi Antonelli, the youngster, is currently at 19 years old, might be crowned the youngest Formula One driver of the 2026 season. We'll see how that unfolds, of course, as we've got just under 10 rounds left for the rest of the Formula One season as we head towards the end of the year. Guys, yeah, you know, you spoke about Messi lost a couple of weeks ago and you called Messi the GOAT. Our other GOAT, Cristiano Ronaldo, he's been in the headlines for the wrong reasons, eh?
2: What did he do now?
0: When you retire, you got too much time on your hands.
1: And that word, retire, some people say it's better to retire when you're at the top or just know when to let go. And I think this has to do with numerous things, football, relationships, work, a place of employment, for instance. If you're not happy, if you know that your time is done, if you know that you've done what you needed to do at that space, let go, leave. That's the situation that's going on with Cristiano Ronaldo at the moment, of course. He had to leave the Portuguese national team camp as he felt hard done by, as he felt disrespected by the coach, Jorge Jesus. And of course, in that regard, he was left on the bench. He didn't play the game against Norway. He was left on the bench, and the coach asked him to go and warm up, and he warmed up for 20 minutes, so he says. And he came back and he said, "How? But you're making me warm up for so long, and you're not going to put me onto the pitch.
0: Because I'm
1: so
0: a goat.
1: Because I'm the goat. So pretty much, you're insulting me. What are you saying about my reputation? And you know, in that regard, what he did is he came out to all press conference, as he normally does, came out and said, listen, I felt disrespected. I've done so much for this country, and I feel like right now the coach is letting me down to represent my country. But I don't want to disregard the country. I will leave and respect the players that are currently in the camp. So what he did is he called his private jet, and I told you not. Yes.
2: It is the most
1: followed chartered flight in the world that day.
2: The most what?
1: Chartered flight, searched rather. Everyone was searching the flight and seeing how far is the jet from picking up Cristiano Ronaldo. Everyone.
2: Really?
1: Guaranteed. Fact.
0: Yo, but you see, this is why the coach had also recognized, because you cannot just treat him as any player. Yeah. We can't do it because it's his reputation. Because the coach has to, yes, obviously, he's a player, he's there, and he has to abide by, you know, by everybody else. Yeah. But this is Cristiano. He's not just any player. You know, he's the number one player in the world. Not just the country, in the world. And so he has to also recognize there's something called reputation here. And he has to also, you know what I'm saying, to say, okay, Cristiano, maybe 1 minute in. And then, you know what I'm saying?
1: It's off and off, I think, Stan, at the moment. Some people are saying, listen, Ronaldo, your time has gone. Give a chance to the youngsters to shine. Others are saying, this is the GOAT. Let him shine and let him bow out respectively. And that was not done so in that case. But Ronaldo came out and he said, listen, in due course, I'll reveal what happened. But people are saying, but Joe, just tell us now so we get over it. So we don't have the matter lingering. There's other players that want to play football, but you're jeopardizing that by coming out with your backroom staff and backroom issues that is affecting the whole dressing room. So we'll see how things unfold. Obviously, probably during the course of this weekend, we might get a response from Ronaldo as to whether he's going to retire or return back into the national team squad. But
2: Rob, I want to ask you before you continue. What's the right age for you to retire as a soccer player or as an athlete? You understand? And if you still have it, if you have no injuries, and you're still fit, you pass the fit test, what's the age for you to retire?
1: I think anything over 40 in terms of outfield footballer, it's slightly, it's just too old. But the likes of Cristiano Ronaldo, as you're speaking about,
2: he's 41
1: now, Luka Modric, also 41. There's quite a few players that have now reached that they've now reached that age where they're comfortably still playing the game. So you can't really put a number to it. It's just a matter of fitness. It's a matter of eagerness. It's a matter of how much your heart wants it.
2: But
1: your
2: he's
1: heart,
2: still fit.
1: 100%. His heart is still in it. So if your heart is not into it, then you can leave the sport. That's how it boils down to that. How much more you into your heart is into the sport. But speaking about football, let me give you guys some quick insights on some of the results that came in yesterday. Of course, Germany got a victory over Serbia. That's Jurgen Klopp's first victory as far as his tenure as a German coach is concerned. Greece got an impressive result with Netherlands with a 2-2 draw in that regard. And of course, as you spoke about Portugal, Portugal without a Cristiano Ronaldo got a 4-2 victory over Denmark. So yeah, things are...
0: No, he's passing on the spirit.
1: 100%.
0: 100%. No, the fact that he was there, you know, it changes things. You know, because it gives fear to the next team.
1: Yeah,
0: guys.
1: That's true.
0: So we cannot say he wasn't participating. No, he participated.
1: The goat factor is always there.
0: But yeah, also Cristiano Ronaldo needs to understand, like, him just being there, something, you know.
1: Yeah, and that's what I always tell people. Even if he doesn't, his presence is enough. The aura is enough. Yeah. It's maybe, enough to intimidate anyone.
0: Yeah, you know, him seeing him doing the lap, getting ready. Ah, no, chief. He'll be like, hey. The other players are like, hey, he's coming in now.
1: You know what the funny thing is? One of the Danish players scored a goal and he celebrated with Cristiano Ronaldo's celebration against Portugal yesterday.
3: Wow.
1: Did the crowd not lose their mind?
0: He's a goal. He's too much, this guy.
1: Madness.
0: Just to see him warm up now. People, you get scared like, he's about to come in now. He's about to come in.
2: Intimidation.
0: You see, the coach knew what he was doing. Yeah. Although, you know, there's also the reputation factor, we understand. But, you know, I know, we see.
1: That's pretty much my insight for sports.
0: Bafana boys.
1: Guys, 5-0, you want me to speak about 5-0?
2: Yeah, 5-0 and 3-1, come, don't play.
1: Okay, just give you insight, Bafana 1, 5-0 against Eritrea.
2: Yeah, Eritrea, yes.
4: You sound so disappointed.
1: No, because I mean, like, you know why I'm saying that? Because the last time Eritrea played, they got beaten so much that they withdrew from the tournament. So all the teams that beat them had all the points minus. So we can't be excited yet. They might tell us anything.

0: Actually, we're not in this competition anymore. You guys must get your
1: they points. They minus the points that they gained playing that against
2: because they withdrew.
0: It actually happened last time. It happened at World Cup qualification and African qualification. They withdrew because they got beaten so many times. And now they get a 5-0 drubbing, and now you think, hey, now you want me to speak about it. Now they're
2: so you're scared that they might pull out. Don't celebrate yet, South Africa.
0: Let me protect my final.
2: But you also won against what? Is it Guinea? No, is it Guinea?
0: Guinea was the first game at home. The Eritrea game was a recent one, but of course Peter Mosimane, and the country is raving about Relly Mofokeng. The young star is really doing a lot for himself and for the country.
2: Algeria, didn't we beat Algeria?
0: No, that's under 20.
2: That's okay.
1: Now I was gonna say we're gonna AI the we're gonna AI the scores and make it 5-0 to South Africa. South Africa. All right, cool, man. Trixie, what you got for us in the 411?
3: Show me if you know me, if you know me, and show me, darling, it's Trixie with your 411. Austin, my Austin. Austin Mzukwa.
1: Mm-hmm.
3: Yeah. First the house, now a muck. Okay. Are we watching Glow Up or a money mystery? You guys know about Austin, right?
2: Austin Powers, no.
3: Austin is living large and Mzansi is watching every purchase. From the new home to the Mercedes-Benz A250, the spending has people asking spicy questions. Where's the bag coming from? He has his wig and hair extensions business and brand deals, but the internet is still debating. Now, is it fair to question someone's money when they're constantly flexing the lifestyle? Or should we simply say, not my money, not my business? Guys, first of all, for bouquets of roses, 55,000 rand. Why?
1: Yeah.
3: 55,000. Now you are celebrating yourself. You buy the bouquet.
2: No, it's a bouquet. They put money on
3: the. You spent. No, Chummy, not a money bouquet.
0: The bouquet itself is 55,000.
3: 55,000. Yeah. Because you bought a car, you do the content.
2: Yeah.
3: Yeah.
2: What type of bouquet is this?
1: What farm was it? what farm did this roll?
2: Yes.
3: Well, there is a video online with the invoice. There's also a video of him with his.
4: No, there are flowers like orchids and stuff. They're very expensive.
3: Yeah. No, but this is roses. The invoice states how much stems he purchased for himself. I think it was about 5 bouquets.
1: We're just exposing ourselves now. Like, we don't know.
3: And this is without delivery. Clearly with delivery,
1: flowers, we don't buy flowers.
3: People are debating as to, like, where's this money coming from?
1: People are just jealous, ne? Yeah. They just want to put people in Maslanga Commission. Yeah, they just want to put them.
2: Not all the time when it's a black person, yes, they're going to have an issue. Like, why is Rob that rich? Rob, you were on Bogart Radio.
3: Personally, I'm not questioning the money.
1: Why are you wearing Bogart
0: every day? Don't have that money. Don't question.
3: No, me personally, I don't have that money. I can't. I don't question other people's money. I mean, if you're flexing, you're flexing. But at the end of the day, we all see how he makes it. Mm. I think people just think that it doesn't add up. But,
0: But also, do you think
1: X, Y equals Z, but you don't have X now. You're adding things that equation is not balanced.
3: I'm just saying what the debate is about. I'm not questioning his money.
2: We know that.
3: We see his efforts. Shout out to you, Austin.
2: No, but we say, he's right. Why do you come up with the conclusion something's not adding up?
3: So,
2: whilst everything, my career-wise, I do this. I have no tenders, and it's like that. Now you're telling me, colored guy,
3: I think yes.
2: They compared him with McG the other day.
3: I just think people should stop the debates and say, not my money, not my business. So,
0: but also, in that regard, I mean, if you're gonna go flaunt your lifestyle online, you're giving us an opportunity to be public,
3: to scrutinize.
0: You know, what's the word they use in government?
3: We're not in government, we're in radio, chum.
0: No, that's word. No.
1: But yeah, man, a lot of people like
0: when they account your assets and whatnot. What's that thing? Well, that word, man.
3: Like I said, we're in radio.
2: Lifestyle audit.
0: I don't think we're in a position to do lifestyle audits. But also on the other side, as far as their social influence, social media audits. Don't put
1: social media
0: in a
1: audits.
0: Position
1: that's
0: where
1: we come in.
0: Question: If you want us to question what you're doing on social media, be ready with the answers.
3: Yeah.
0: Never expose your lifestyle in a point where we now think I'm at Austin.
3: But also, I get what you're saying. But the be ready with answers. You don't have to answer to anybody, Austin, my guy. Don't answer. Test your money.
0: I think you do.
3: Flex. Why? Why? Is this money?
0: It's like posting a relationship online. You guys are lovey-dovey. Now things go wrong.
2: No, Robin, right. No, you're asking.
0: You guys no, you're not updating us. Telling us
3: how to. But he doesn't have to. Rob wants you to. I'm saying you don't have to. Okay.

0: Austin? Okay.
1: Okay.
0: But also, if you think about sending me flowers, don't send the flowers, send the money, because it's, yeah.
1: It's going to come out wrong. But still, the money, you come out wrong. I'm sorry, Jixi.
0: Flowers that die? Flowers that die.
1: Listen, we got some of our comments here. Bongi says, you can't... So you can't help it but have those questions in my mind, but I love him. Then you say, shame, Austin. Austin works hard, guys. Mm-hmm. Why does he work hard doing?
0: What?
1: As people need to know.
2: What is he working hard for?
1: Yeah.
3: But he's been in the game for the longest time.
2: Doing what?
3: Marketing. Mm-hmm. Like, yeah, man. He's been like marketing for big brands.
0: He has his wig and hair extension business. Don't forget that.
2: I know,
0: and even 90% of women are wearing wigs and hair extensions.
3: You are raised, bro.
1: We got
2: week one. How much is 1 week?
0: I don't know.
3: You can't pronounce the name, Ronnie.
2: 10,000.
1: No, I was waiting for you to stop.
0: Wigs are expensive, first of all. Yeah. If you want quality wigs. It comes with full frontal, half frontal, glueless. Human hair. How do you say Peruvian Brazilian hair.
1: I don't know. Is this such a thing?
0: And there's this new thing online called raw hair now, where you literally fly to Cambodia and cut that one's hair. Laughing. It's called raw extension. Yes.
1: What?
0: Yes.
2: Is that what he has access to?
0: You heard about that? Yes.
1: Okay. You're taking it from the ground yourself.
0: But we're not saying Austin does it. You're just saying it yourself, what type of hair you get. So we don't know what he's selling. Yeah, I don't know what he's selling. Mzanzi knows what he's selling. But there's a raw here now.
1: Okay, cool. Another comment here. He said, the comments, they keep moving here. So forgive me.
3: Are you on Facebook?
1: No. So somebody said he started with a BBL house, and then now a car in less than 5 months.
3: BBL so house?
2: He got a BBL.
1: No, a BBL first, apparently for the...
3: The woman?
1: Yeah, woman, because the BBL is expensive. You can't just chief.
2: Wasn't BBL for himself?
1: How much a BBL did he start from? No, not for himself.
0: Not for himself.
3: Astrid, you see the people who are know Austin, you. Me and Trix, you're not there. What?
1: Oh, you want money from Austin?
3: Sponsor. We want sponsorship, Roni.
1: All right, cool. You know what? It's fine. But
3: but before we go, Roni, somebody says he has like Homoto or K. Kessel Molope. Says, Roni makes me miss my munchie, my man.
1: What does that mean?
0: My man,
3: you look
1: what
3: like.
1: What does that mean?
3: Like you make.
4: No, but imagine that you're.
2: Imagine
4: make
2: that.
4: Me miss my girlfriend.
2: Money.
1: Wow. Yeah.
2: On a Friday morning, this is you.
1: Rob, they say they want you in a box. Okay, they say they want Rob in a box. I'm gonna put Rob in the mystery box. Keep voting. You might just get him.
0: They
1: in the
0: want
1: box,
0: you okay? In the box so that you can enter their box.
2: What you did there.
1: Okay, we're gonna play some music now because
2: let's do that.
1: Where it's heading, I don't know.
2: I'm in the wrong show.

0: the glamorous people like ourselves. Little Chris and Fergie also on this one here.
1: This must be in Austin to everyone else who's judging him right now. No?
0: Yeah. Yeah. Austin. Yeah. Shout out to you, my brother. Shout out to you, man. Do the things, my brother.
2: Do the things that makes the pots to be done.
0: To be done. This is the Morgan Morning Show. The time is exactly 1:30 right here on the Morgan Morning Show. The name is Ronnie J. Dre's extraordinary DJ. Let's hear what's happening in the south coast of KZN.
1: That was you. That was such a nice cue for you, and you just let it go.
3: That was. Okay. Mm-hmm. What's your love story? Peace Haven on Lagoon and Bogart Radio are giving one lucky couple the chance to win a romantic 3-night luxury getaway. 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Mm-hmm. 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
0: All right, cool, man. Now, Brinsley, before we do the throwdown, you might want to remind them about Syrian Flame.
4: Oh, the Syrian Flame, Chimiaka. So what's happening is that we are going to be giving away the shawarma, the two of them. Take your friend if you want to be sharing, man. Mm-hmm. So we're giving it by the end of the show. We're going to be checking out if you took that screenshot of you following Syrian mm-hmm. Flame and also Boga Radio. Edward Bonsonto. It's either on YouTube, on Facebook, or on our Boga Radio app as well. So make it a point to Chumiaka. Enter now.
0: Listen, we got Lerato and Charlotte by the window there. They're here to, you know, they need an 18. They need an 18.
1: Okay,
0: the Glenfiddich 18. Listen, ladies. Listen, only classy people have such things. Okay, so shout out to them, man. Okay, cool. Let's go into the throwdown there. What up? What brings it? It's the face
4: off. No, it's the face off, man. It's a new show, weather. It's a new segment.
0: Ready, sir?
4: Yeah,
0: I don't know.
4: Yeah, no, you didn't know. Okay, it's a face off. So what's happening right now is that each and every Friday, we're going to be having a face off to see if our hosts, and as time goes, our listeners as well, and our watchers, are they good with their general knowledge? You understand? Because we also want to be bringing in your NID sponsors. So if you're an insurance company, you want us to talk about you, or any company that mm-hmm. You want to tell us more about your company, that we can come up with a quiz about your company. Questions there, come through, man. Talk to us and yeah, we can make it work. So what's going to be happening is that we got the three of you guys in studio.
0: Okay.
4: I'm going to be asking you questions, see?
2: Guys,
4: it's all about, So, so it's a Friday, which means there's only one thing left to settle. Who knows more, who's quicker, and who's going home with the bragging rights?
2: Is that all we're going home with?
4: Yeah, for now, it's the bragging rights, Chomi.
0: Trixie wants to go home with a Glenfiddich.
4: It's a Friday face off. It's a Friday
0: face off. She wants a Glenfiddich.
4: You need to face it off. Yeah, you understand?
2: Okay, bring it on. Bring it on. Bring it on.
4: So who's going on first? What's going to be happening? You got sick? Yeah.
1: You sure?
4: Yeah, that's why I put my phone here. You were watching me while I put my phone here. Because I don't want you. So, okay, let it be. You start first, ne? Yeah, so you got 60 seconds, ne? And I have your phone.
1: Sure.
2: Why?
4: No, to time. Because I can't just think. Maybe it's this word.
1: Yeah, let's go.
4: No, let me have your phone.
2: That's
4: oh, Rob, so 60 seconds.
1: No,
4: just the timer. Put me at a, ne? 60 seconds. Wow. Stop watching. So you got 60 seconds. If you don't know the answer, just say skip.
1: Sure.
4: Then we'll come back to it, ne?
2: Okay. Is it one by one? Like?
4: Yeah, no. There's no options. It's just I ask you a question, and when you fit through, you
1: so
4: tell
1: I'm
4: me the answer.
1: And then you
4: then I'm going to go to her, and I'm going to end with her.
2: Oh, I'm losing this one. Okay, but
4: cool.
2: It's okay.
4: Wait, when a prediction already. Get ready. In 5, 4, 3, 2, let me start this one. It's all about October, Robo. October is the month of the year.
1: 10th month of the year.
4: Okay. What is the birthstone traditionally associated with October?
1: Oh, that I wouldn't know. I'll take a guess. Sapphire, ruby.
4: I won't say you got it. If you don't have it, just say pass.
1: Pass.
4: Okay, cool. Which famous annual event is celebrated on October the 31st?
1: Oh, that would be Halloween.
4: Correct. Mm-hmm. And last one, October's name that comes from a Latin word meaning what number?
1: Ten.
4: False. Okay, cool. Sharp. Let's go back to the. Let's go back to. Eight. Okay, you. The stone. The stone. You don't know and all that. So okay, we'll stop. I cool. Sure. So you answered three correct. The first one, yeah, you said the number was C. It's 10. Yeah, you got it. The second one, the answer is opal or the tourmaline. Tourmaline. Yeah, opal or the tourmaline stones.
1: Thank goodness, I don't know.
4: No, but I love the fact that you knew about stones. You were talking about stones. Yeah, Trixie might have been. What?
1: Those are only stones I know.
2: I know the diamond thing. I'm failure anyway. Like, this is
4: so
2: gonna
4: I'm going to mark it down that Rob this Friday got 3 out of 4. Okay, cool.
2: 3 out of 4. Trixie, not out of 4.
4: Trixie, you ready?
2: 0.
4: It's all about October, Chomi, man. Some questions are repeating here, ne?
2: I don't even have family members with birthdays in October.
4: So, so if you don't get it, just say skip.
0: Imagine.
2: Okay.
4: Ne? Yeah, as I said, sponsors, come on. We can talk about you. We got there, you. Next me. One. In 5, 4, 3, 2, Trixie, let's go. What zodiac sign falls partly or entirely in October?
2: I don't know.
4: Okay, pass. Okay, second one. True or false? October always has 31 days.
2: False.
4: Okay, that's true. You're wrong. Okay, which famous South African public holiday falls? Listen carefully. Which famous South African public holiday falls on the 24th of September and therefore not October?
2: Heritage Day.
4: Okay, you got it. What color is traditionally associated with Halloween?
2: Black.
4: And what? And what? And what?
2: And orange.
4: Yeah, but they do. Yeah.
2: No, you can't okay. do that.
4: Yeah, I can't do that. Okay, cool.
2: Yeah.
4: Sharp and time. Okay, Trixie got 2 out of 4.
2: Hi, how? I feel like I answered so much things correctly.
4: No. So what zodiac sign falls partly or entirely in October? It's Libra and Scorpio. So you should know that.
1: Because you say it's true, it does not mean it's false.
4: Yeah, just so way. And and
1: does not make you
4: October
1: right.
4: always has 31 days to me. It's 31 days.
2: But this, what are we in now?
0: October.
2: Oh, the 30th was September. Yes. Now you see.
0: She doesn't have a salary this time.
2: It's okay. It's okay.
0: Clearly, she doesn't have a salary.
4: She just gets it every day.
1: Notifications every day.
4: You are the 15, 25, 30. Hey,
2: wait.
0: Okay, cool.
4: Okay, Ronnie, the last one is you. Okay, yeah, cool. Get ready. The timer is now. What season is October in South Africa?
0: Summer.
4: Okay, wrong. Next one. What is October? What is October full moon traditionally known as in many North American traditions?
0: Full moon.
2: I was gonna say the same thing.
4: Okay, I'll come back to that one because
2: you can't come back again. You can't.
4: I know you can come back this time.
0: My time is.
4: Which international day is observed on the 10th of October?
0: Let's skip.
4: Skip. Okay, the last one. How many days does October have?
0: 31.
4: Okay, cool. You got that one right.
2: Boring.
4: I'm coming back to this
2: one.
4: What is the October full moon traditionally known as in many North American traditions?
1: Mockingbird.
4: Okay, another one. Which international day? Wrong. Which international day is observed on the 10th of October?
0: In the world.
4: In the world, yeah.
0: Halloween? Okay.
4: Damn. Okay. Cool. The first one. What season is October in South Africa? That's spring, Ronnie.
0: I guess this spring. How long?
2: How we got it wrong?
1: Rosa has been saying.
4: He always.
0: Yeah, but yeah. August, September, October.
4: Spring.
2: Look here. Someone says.
0: Summer rain is already down.
2: Someone says here the confidence in Ronnie's face when he says summer.
0: I was so sure. Ronnie
1: only knows summer and winter.
0: Guys, we got rain, we got the sun. Guys, come on. Who
4: made
0: this?
4: The last time he said that, it's like,
1: Rose has been telling us, guys.
0: Who made these things? Anyways, it's fine.
4: Then, what is October's
0: anyways, let me tell you something before you do. It's all made up.
4: It's all made up.
0: Anyway, it's all made up.
4: It's springy. Nature is springy. Okay,
2: but how much did he get, though?
4: Ronnie, he didn't get any. No, one. He got one.
2: One. I'm not that
4: yeah,
2: bad.
4: Yeah, so it's 3-2-1. You understand?
0: Fine.
4: So, no, you're not together. You are two. He's one.
2: I take it back.
4: Yeah. This one is, what is the October full moon traditionally known as in many North American traditions?
2: Like
4: is the hunter's moon.
2: No, that's bullshit.
4: Yes. Now, but now you know, Joe. Now you know.
0: Who knows that?
4: Now you know. Now you know. If somebody asks you, do you know a full moon traditionally known? And another one, this is the last one. Which international
0: we're not
4: day?
0: In America yet.
2: Which why did Ronnie get so day? Much questions?
4: No, it's four.
2: It sounds like a lot because you're still going.
4: No, I'm at, no, actually, he got so many wrongs. So no. I'm coming to tell you, okay, which international day is observed on the 10th of October? That's World Mental Health Day.
5: Oh.
4: Yes. So now you know.
1: Quite an important awareness.
4: World Mental Health Day.
0: Okay. Thank you for the rescue. I was going to say something else.
4: So, yeah, man, that was the Friday face-off. We're going to be having more of that, Chumiaka, whereby if you feel like you want to be throwing us some questions or you want to call through, wena, yeah, you understand? We call through. There's me and you and the caller. It's Rob against maybe Ronnie and another caller. That would be awesome.
1: What
4: so
1: are we taking, Rob?
2: Why Ronnie and another caller when Ronnie lost
4: the round? We'll see what we're going to give them.
0: We'll see. But anyways, guys,
1: I'm win every week.
0: 40. It's 10:40 right on the clock, but 20 minutes left. So if you haven't commented the City of Flame in the comments, when we come back, we're going to be announcing the winner. All right?
2: Mm.
0: All right, cool then.

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0: All right, cool. Sorry for the pardon for the interruption there on the live stream. Technical issues. The Wi-Fi disappeared when Mzansi does that sometimes. Load shedding. People stealing cables. Can be anything.
1: Is there a dance for this song?
2: Yes.
0: The Dak Gang.
2: Why did you say?
0: I don't know.
2: Why did you say?
0: Yeah, that's literally what it means.
1: There's
0: Yeah, man. But yeah, man, the time is exactly 10:47. It's time to pick a winner for the Syrian Flame. That's Breezy. That's your cue.
1: That's you, bro.
3: nobody told me like the Syrian Flame. Okay,
4: no, Syrian Flame. We can't get any announcements.
0: Who's best friends with Syrian Flame?
3: No, I know. I was the way. Hey, Chemiak, I don't even know how to pronounce your name or the way that you wrote the. Get Shwamadela.
1: Shwamadela.
3: It's a Shwamadela Friday. So, Chemiak, give it up for Beelze. Let me tell you why Beals won. Beals won because the moment that I announced the competition, Beals went and screwed much everything and followed us by 8 past 9. The first one to come.
0: Okay.
3: First, early bird. The moment that I spoke about it, they jump into it.
0: Mm-hmm. Slid in.
3: Yes.
0: Slid in straight up. Okay, cool. Shout out to
2: Bills.
0: Bills.
3: Yeah, Bills. Yeah, okay, you're going to be getting those shwamas. Yeah. So what should they do?
5: DM us,
3: please. Yeah, DM us on Instagram or Facebook. Yeah, with all your information so that we can get in contact with you.
0: All right, cool. People stay winning right here on the Bogart Morning Show. Us with our friends from Capella and Glenfiddich. We are also giving away 10,000 Rand Bogart Man voucher. All you have to do is go to Capella. Buy a bottle of Glenfiddich. It can be the 12, can be the 15 or the 18. Apparently, I'm hearing rumors there's a 22. But if you can handle that, please do. And after you buy, just scan the QR code on the TV or the one the waiter gives you. Enter the competition through the link and bam, you might be
2: the one. Need to open the bottle?
0: Yes, they need to open the bottle.
2: Okay, just so we clear. Yeah.
0: Otherwise, you can just come with your bottle and then, no.
3: Man. And you said, they should get it where at Capella, right?
0: At Capella, purchase it. The competition only runs inside of Capella.
3: So
0: you have to snap the
2: picture. And we do see you in the comments. Someone asks, is Capella a clothing store? Or is that restaurant? We see your comments.
0: I don't know.
2: Questions. Yeah, but we must answer them for the people.
0: The restaurant.
2: Yeah.
0: The restaurant.
2: Yeah.
0: The best in the country.
3: Yes.
0: And also in Zambia and also in Botswana.
3: Yeah. Mm-hmm. And tomorrow, Secunda is opening up a new one.
0: Mm-hmm.
3: Yeah.
0: And we're going to be there. We're going to be turning up.
3: Yeah,
0: so it's the launch of Secunda, ladies and gentlemen.
2: I was not invited. But it's fine. No, we call a spade a spade. Yeah. We were not in. We were lunching in Japan.
0: Okay, guys, for those who love Trixie, can you please tag Capella Secunda and tell Capella Secunda to invite Trixie?
2: Ah, yeah, correct.
0: Mm-hmm. For those who love, but Trixie says you wasn't invited.
2: A late invite.
0: It's never late.
1: Better than never.
0: It's never late. Come on, never late. But yeah,
2: were you invited, Rob?
1: I'm never invited.
2: You never invited. Firoza?
5: No.
2: Chantal? Discrimination, yeah. Discrimination. No, it's not because we are three women that weren't invited.
3: And a guy as well.
2: No, but leave Rob. Just leave Rob. Rob,
1: I'm a box man.
2: He looks like he doesn't even want to go.
0: Okay.
3: But anyway, we're going to be there.
0: But
2: and what difference does that make?
3: All right. 15 caveat street.
0: All right, guys, we're gonna leave it here. I hope you have a great weekend. Also, tell us what you're up to on the weekends. And what?
3: The last question here.
0: Okay.
1: Still have your questions?
3: No, not the questions. The last. He's jumping.
2: Ronnie did not look.
0: Sorry,
2: at the
0: my
2: previous.
0: Apologies.
3: Like,
0: you're still scrolling.
1: It's Friday for us.
0: What is one thing you're leaving?
2: I'm getting that Friday vibe from Ronnie. Yes.
3: They're on your
0: what is one thing you're leaving behind in September?
3: Yes. Yeah. Because we closed it with that. Yeah.
0: All right. Cool. All right. Cool. So what they're gonna comment in the comment section?
3: No. You say. I say. You say. What's that one thing you're leaving?
2: We all say.
3: In September, because we spoke about it's a new month and all that.
0: Well, I had already left spring in September, but clearly I didn't.
2: The one thing I'm leaving, someone's phone is ringing. Can you just get that? Okay. Mm-hmm. Look at me.
5: They keep phoning me.
2: The one thing I'm leaving in September.
3: You. Yes, that's okay, that cool. Day on,
0: all right.
3: On radio.
0: And then Rob.
1: bad relationships.
3: Ooh.
2: Mm-hmm. So you were in one now and you're leaving it.
0: Rob is cutting off people.
1: Relationships.
2: Ships. How you play a player now?
1: No, okay.
2: Play a player now.
0: It's not.
1: You mean my relationship with football, my relationship with.
2: Okay.
1: That's why there's many of them.
0: Mm-hmm.
1: The main one might be there, but some are staying.
0: Yeah, okay. But some are. Okay. And Wena?
3: Me, I'm leaving friends who are not loyal, actually. I just wanted to say this thing quick. There's a guy out there, and his name is called Rudy Majestic. I paid for my business card to be made on the 4th of August. And I've been asking, how far long? It has been 2 months. He's ignoring my calls. He's ignoring my messages. Rudy.
2: Rudy.
3: They understand. He's ignoring everything. Boy, check this.
1: They're coming for you.
3: Brinsley gave me money. So in September,
2: inspiration now.
3: It has been too much. I'm leaving this type of people.
2: Brinsley, you gave me inspiration.
1: What you leaving behind?
2: I'm leaving
0: with the money.
2: The inspiration left my body again. I think I'm just leaving negativity behind. The Mkufefes, I'm so over you guys. I'm focused. I am doing the things that makes everything to be done.
0: All right, guys.
1: Making the pots, man.
0: Okay, Feroz doesn't have a mic, but we're gonna come back to you. Didn't escape this one. But anyways, the time is exactly 10:53, and we're gonna have to end it here, guys.
2: Why?
1: You don't want to go?
2: No.
3: In the comment, what are they saying?
0: In the comments.
1: You don't want to go.
2: I don't want to go. I have something to say.
0: Well, people are saying we should add 30 minutes uninterrupted.
2: I have something to say.
0: I enjoyed myself today with the Royals, the Queen, and the Boga team.
3: Mm-hmm.
0: Shout out for the Laka informative show.
3: Yeah,
0: that was Jenny. Jenny, the one who requested that Rob, she wants the mystery box with Rob inside. And we got a couple here.
3: Anna Glad said.
2: No, I want to just say something. I have nothing to do with the comments. I want to say something. Something that is personal. And I feel like I have a platform here.
0: All right.
1: You're not involved. It's not
2: for the notification I got early yesterday morning. Thank you. You guys know who you are.
0: All right,
2: Royals,
0: cool. Shout out.
2: Body, thank
0: you. Shout out, man. And also, in a completely unrelated matter with whatever is happening here, you can still donate to my Porsche.
3: Okay? Oh, yeah.
2: Only has
3: 2,000 in their account.
0: I still got 2,000 grand. I got two grand. Okay. Yeah. Day 62. Taking Porsche donations.
3: Donate.
0: So we're going to leave it here. Ladies and gentlemen, thanks to you. Shout out to everybody in the Bogart Man store. We've been tuned in to us since 9 o'clock. Facebook, YouTube, and also the Bogart Radio app. If you haven't downloaded, please download. And please don't forget to go to Capello tomorrow. Secunda, we're launching by the Glen.
2: I might be there because I'll be forcing an invite. Thank you.
1: For your birthday.
0: We like people like you in 2026. We're knocking doors down. That's what we do. Shout out. Me and Trixie are knocking doors down.
2: I'm not knocking doors down. I'm walking through walls.
3: Come on.
0: Yeah.
3: Caveat Street.
0: Yeah. They can just Google 2026.
3: But they don't know where it's opening.
0: They know. Yeah. Capella, there's one Capella Secunda.
3: But it's opening. It's a grand opening.
0: Yeah, it's a grand opening.
3: But they don't know.
1: Secunda's not that big, though.
0: Secunda's not that big. Bro, have you been to Secunda, bro?
3: Guys, sorry, Secunda Nians, ne?
0: It's not that big. Don't know where it is.
3: Sorry, Secunda Nians, but we're coming.
0: Yeah, it's like you're saying one Capella opens in Atraju. And you're saying they won't know where it is. Aye, well, look at yourself.

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1: Po po po po po! Welcome, it's a Friday, yay yay! And of course, I'm your host, Ayanda Gomakayo. Khate bum tim cool is chotas chotas alaga mandik te chotas alana kuwe chot. And today, oh, what a day. I don't fly solo today. I've got an amazing show lined up for you today. I am flying with a lady who's not just a TV reality star, not just a businesswoman, and not just a sensational YouTuber, but she is also South Africa's number one Jolofina. Ladies and gentlemen, Nande Khamncwane, a.k.a. Big Nance, is in the building.
2: Hi, guys.
1: Thank you, man, for coming through to the Friday Hangout. And like I normally like to start my show, I normally ask them, what are the plans for the weekend? How are you hanging out? It's a weekend. How come, Jan?
2: My weekend is quite chilled, hey. Tomorrow it's my friend's birthday. He's hosting a black tie event, like a birthday dinner. Mm-hmm. And then Sunday, I'm going to church, come back home, reset. So I'm not having a hectic weekend.
1: Oh, wow. Okay. Not hectic. And for people that normally watch you, that seems quite odd.
2: That's quite so odd. Chilled.
1: So I happen to be a follower of your YouTube channel by default.
2: Okay.
1: Because when I'm always working at home, mm-hmm. it's always playing in the background. My fiance is glued. She literally is glued. Even when she gets home, she's like, I haven't chopped since morning.
2: I hope she's not skipping the ads, though.
1: She's not. When I'm like, hey, bro, why don't you press skip? She's like, hey.
2: She'll fight with you.
1: Oh, man. Thank you so much for joining us.
2: Thank you so much for having me, Ayanda.
1: For those that don't know you, mm-hmm. Who is Big Nans? Like, give me the 411.
2: Okay, hey guys, so my name is Nande Khamncwane, but I go by the name of Big Nans. Big Nans is, you know, I'm just a small girl, you know, village girl from a very small town in the Eastern Cape, you know, grew up in the Eastern Cape, recently moved to Joburg, obviously, because I wanted the gold to myself, because Joburg is the city of gold. So, you know, I am just an all-rounder. One thing about me, I'm such an all-rounder. I'm a times two graduate, hey?
1: Hey, bro.
2: Yes.
1: Come on.
2: Hello.
1: What did you graduate in?
2: So I hold a diploma in local government finance and an advanced diploma in public management. Hey. But guess sana, because unemployment rate in South Africa is very, very high. So I just saw myself into the entertainment space, you know. Mm. People love my personality. People love to hear me talk. People love just to watch me do my stuff, you know. So I'm currently an Afrobeats DJ. I am an entrepreneur. I am an actress. I am a host, you know. Where the money's at, that's where you're going to find me, you know. So I'm such a jack of all trades. So for now, I'm just doing my thing and I'm enjoying this space that I'm in. You know, I'm so fortunate to be in such a good space. Like, the entertainment industry is such a good space, you know. Mm. If you are monetizing it and you're treating people well, you know, so the energy is just good for me. So yeah, man.
1: Oh man. Guys, I told you we've got a jam-packed show for you. In the first hour, we unpack Wowza, what a week. What has happened this week in our beautiful country? We do also have some amazing questions to ask a Big Nans. And I've got a little something that I'm going to keep playing during the course of today, which is called paint the picture for me, right? This is simple. Before I go to a song, I link to a song, I'll let Unans think about the situation, let the song play, and when we come back, she will paint the picture. Where was she when this song was playing? What memories, what flashback was happening? Because, man, your life. Poof, yes, don't. Must you sugar and study carefully? Remember, guys, it's a Friday, it's a hangout. Vala no my laptop, the learning posses enu, figure it clash, Cabulus bands, asti shrees, cockamoyas, cut, spatal and rent, is sure.
0: Worth telling? 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
1: KO, KO coming through with Blackie and Youngstunner saying, look, said, Langoma, I visit something. Because Langoma, for the longest time, was on top of the charts doing the things.
2: True, true. Very nice song, hey?
1: And it's very close to your sound. It's
2: yes. Isn't there like a remix? Or in their Pazamis? No, I don't think.
1: Afrobeats.
2: Something. I think I've heard something like that. But this is actually a very nice chill song.
1: Oh, wow. What a jam, man. It definitely top our charts and they keep on giving. 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
2: Gift of the givers.
1: Jonga. Smana si giver. Wowza, what a week in South Africa. Get big names. I've got this segment called Wowza, what a week. Because I believe in South Africa, you move in Chan.
2: Jonga.
1: You feel him every day. Kuko indwenzika. Yo, kuko something happening and someone forgot to call cut. Now, I'm going to touch base on some topics and I want you to help me unpack them and just chat and hear what you think about them. Ne?
2: Let's go.
1: Okay. Mankale ngalea se Eastern Cape. Since ungumdo se Eastern Cape.
2: Okay.
1: Ne? Now, there was a video trending of a teacher from Gunubi High, right, in East London. The teacher, the male teacher, is called Jeremy Rickett, 38-year-old teacher. He was arrested but later released on a 1,000 Rand bail after a viral video showed him physically assaulting a woman in Gunubi, East London. Physically, a teacher.
2: Yes, a high school.
1: Ibetha umdong mama.
2: Oh my God.
1: In the climate that we're in.
2: And then they gave him a 1,000 bail.
1: Slap on the wrist.
2: That is shocking. I actually didn't hear that, hey?
1: Yeah, this happened this week in East London.
2: Oh my God.
1: And the crazy thing for me now with these things, for the longest time, media has made the dangerous man a black man.
2: True. That is very true.
1: But when a white man goes viral, I mean, you haven't heard about it.
2: It's swept under the carpet. The fact that I didn't hear about it, but it's a trending story.
1: That scares me. The black man will always be the dangerous man. But apart from race itself, it's so crazy. You would think that
2: Tishara. True. You know? As an educator.
1: There's something, there's a responsibility you have.
2: That you carry. Yes, whether you are in the establishment or outside the establishment, you are recognized as an educator, a teacher. So you should do better. And the fact that he got a 1,000 Rand bail, that one kind of pisses me off.
1: Nah. How much do you think is the sufficient? If it was up to me, there wouldn't even be bail.
2: There shouldn't be physical assault publicly.
1: And there's a video that says
2: we are accused. Bail denied.
1: In other news, as a church-going person,

0: I think you might.
1: Okay.
0: Yabona ndiyakwazi.
1: Jonga 99.
0: So, another video went viral. Well, a picture of a mobile generator belonging to Grace Bible Church International.
1: Okay.
0: It was stolen from the church premises in Soweto in the morning. And the generator later, vroom. A generator.
1: Those well-established generators.
0: We understand that runs an entire building. A bucky came in, they latched it as a trailer, and they just drove out.
1: No, it has to be inside job.
0: No?
1: Yes. Like, how did they get access to the church? Like, who opened for them? The vibes, or they came and stole it.
0: I don't know. This, the video or the picture just shows the car driving out. So I get you.
1: Inside job.
0: Also, how brave are you to steal in the house of the Lord?
1: Of the Lord. Fire in the name of Jesus. Kabaribe baba. Fire. Thunder, I mean, fire those thieves. No, but in the inside job, honestly, because how do they know how the generator operates? Mm. How can they get access to it? How can they trailer it out? So...
0: Also, how do they know that the church has
1: a generator? Unless someone from inside the church, and I'll come by with you. That was up in the basic. Too many generate.
0: And that 1,000 rand mass is back. Hey.
1: So I've been a good basic. Too many generate.
0: Talking about people stealing from like religious spaces, kukho everyone was a kabeha, kundos a protection order.
1: Yes.
0: I was once told that it's so bad that as ndwana zifika, even if unomcimbi.
1: Yes.
0: You know, they wait until you guys slaughter, ikhale lo nkomo, but I get ikhalile niyifumene le nto beyifuna, besicela inkomo.
1: Hayi njani?
0: And they leave.
1: No! Zinto zenzeka ebayez. Bafike bazayilayisha.
0: Bayilayisha.
1: Guys, no.
0: Yenzekile mos lento beniyifuna. Ikhalile mos.
1: So saphani.
0: Sambe.
1: Hayi, bazayithengisa.
0: Basically.
1: Into zasebhayike. You can't confirm that.
0: For me, it's like.
1: Chini.
0: How brave do you need to be to steal from a because in the spiritual?
1: Yes, it's very spiritual. Kaloku ihamba nentsikelelo, ihamba namashwa, you know, like there's a lot to it, and especially nxa into yomsebenzi, a traditional thing. You guys can't just do anyhow. Hayi baba fana base bhayi. Fika bazoxwaya. Never heard of something like that.
0: Yay, it's crazy. It's crazy, I tell you.
1: Kona nalondo.
0: Yeah, one last thing that I heard before we take another shui is that a Zimbabwean tycoon called Wicknell Chivayo and his wife were killed in a helicopter crash.
1: That is sad. That is sad. Iblungo. I've also just been seeing the story on social media. Like, kanjani, how did this happen? For someone who has that much amount of money and status, like Yonkindo is supposed to be in order. Was the helicopter not checked before? Did the helicopter have a problem? Was the pilot unskilled? Like, there's so many questions to it, and it's so sad.
0: And the rumor is that, well, the speculation is that Napaya wukunyalunfen.
1: True, but kanjani, like how? That is so sad. The sad part is that the husband and the wife, both tragically die like that. What about abantwana, man? It's so sad.
0: And it's sad that because if it's something eninyalunfen, the least you could have done is wait for him to be alone.
1: Yes, like, target him.
0: Target
1: Shoot.
0: Him.
1: It's going to be a clash. Clash of a clash of a ninja. He must. But it's so sad, man, and so unfortunate for someone who's that, you know, powerful and, you know, leaving all of his wealth behind.
0: And so, have a sound of 10 games.
1: Did you see the house?
0: Next
1: Did you see the house?
0: I need to go pick up in my soul.
1: I saw a very huge house. Did you go and say Randoni Apa? Randoni Lena? Oh, but that house is so big, man. So may your soul rest in peace,
0: man. May your soul rest in peace, man. And some people are making it a very. It's now going into.
1: Man, people should stop that. We are having a crisis. Someone died. You can't be pinpointing fingers trying to blame him for being where he doesn't belong. Yeah. People should stop that.
0: And at the end of the day, he was benefiting our economy.
1: True. I did hear that he did have investments in South Africa.
0: Yeah.
1: So.
0: Eish.
1: Yeah,
0: how does this shoe's penis better and more singer was never depressing?
1: Yes, I was depressing on a Friday.
0: On a Friday,
1: where's my Melimi Pang?
0: Hey, on Kumbuza, Unan's guy, Bumsa, Emmy Pang. I got seco.
1: Some dick.
0: Okay, how does this shoe's totally cafe and money? Tell me, post Zako, like Clash Loguti. Oh, you understand? Okay, you owe it. Something nyana man. Jekazi libe ngathi liyashukuma kancinci. For now, Big Nans, I'm gonna play you a song. And when we come back, I want you to tell me a story or a moment. If lengo big tete akubeka somewhere.
1: Say less, got you.
0: Okay.
1: Mazlim is yichin.
0: They are thunder when I'll tune you guy.
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0: Oh, destiny, destiny, malaika, malaika, malaika. Oh, what a classic.
1: Chonga,
0: what a
1: classic. Chonga.
0: Go Tatunbeke, I'm trying to paint the picture for me.
1: See, oh my God. The fact that I know the lyrics to this song. So my dad used to be a big fan of Mafiki Zulu and Malaika.
0: Okay.
1: Yes. So on a chilled weekend, we would dance. So we would dance in front of him and then he would give us money. So my dad is a taxi driver. So he usually had coins. So it's a Sunday, they're washing the cars, the music is playing there, and we are just dancing 45 rand. You worry, maybe. We don't even know the lyrics that time. But this song takes me back on a very chilled Sunday at home. My dad is a big fan of music, so he used to love Malaika and Mafiki Zulu, like I said. So this takes me back on a chilled Sunday. Kuhlanjwe van ngaphandle, kuhlanjwe taxi. So kukho la change ipha ku S-tray.
0: Yeah.
1: At Makujive. Yo, hayi, and that's cool iqolo. Love this song so much.
0: What I find so fascinating about you and your whole brand and image and pretty much who you are.
1: Uh-huh.
0: You've got such a rich Xhosa background and upbringing.
1: Mm-hmm.
0: What makes you fall in love with the rest of the African diaspora?
1: You know what? One thing about me, I am such an outgoing person. You know, I love to explore. Being Xhosa doesn't limit me from what I still want, you know, to see, you know. Because when I recently got to Joburg, I met Tswana friends. So now I'm very fluent in speaking Tswana.
0: Yeah, I've heard
1: you know?
0: Kabuwa,
1: kabulela, waring. So people be like, hey, Fernando, why are you so multilingual? Because I educate myself on these things. I can't be with Tswana Pekings people and I can't speak Tswana, when I got to Joburg, I got to see, oh wow, there's actually like versatility. There's people from Nigeria, there's people from Zimbabwe, there's people from, you know, different parts of the African continent, you know. So I started hanging out, you know, with my friends, and then we would go to, you know, the nightclubs. Oh, here now they don't play gom only. They also play Afrobeats. Oh, wow. What a nice genre, you know.
0: Yeah.
1: So it's just been my love for things that has just kept me being versatile like this.
0: Okay. I like that. And that, you know, that always plays to growth. Because, if you're going to close yourself into one space, you never know the potential of the other spaces that you can go into. And because now you're doing business, you're selling African clothes.
1: You see, I'm playing African music.
0: You're playing African music.
1: We never know what's next. So just yesterday, I was having a conversation with Tabi. So I was like, you can't box me. Because if you box me, that box will explode.
0: Wait, nah.
1: You can't.
0: Come on. Okay. Let's touch back into the things that have happened in our country. I like that you spoke about being a taxi driver's daughter, right? Engcobo. There has been the routes from Cape Town to Engcobo. There's been this huge danger lurking, especially for bus drivers, right? Taxi drivers have been, up in arms about bus drivers. I remember last December when I went home, that was no hike sabant. Like there are certain places you can't stop.
1: Especially December time, Baba. Yeah. Strict towards the end of the year.
0: Exactly. So now the government and the municipality in that area has taken out the police service and they've gone and made the security stronger for bus drivers.
1: Okay.
0: But this week, the taxi drivers and their union has come up and they're fighting this, saying that no. See, it's about danger, apa.
1: Can't have a butcher buffoon and they want all the money to themselves.
0: But you see, it's about danger, apa, and about stealing business, and you know, they're not getting customers. My whole dilemma with this thing is why are people choosing how I should travel? Like, what if Mfuno Hamba get passed? We are not by taxi.
1: Get taxi, go kunyanza legal bukuli taxi. For me, I feel like it is greed to some certain extent because number one, everyone has free will.
0: Yeah.
1: That we cannot dispute. Everyone has free will. I have a right to get on whatever that I want to get on, you know? But for the taxi drivers, I think he greed, man. There's enough for everyone. Allow the bus drivers to do their own jobs, because now they are feeding their families. They're also earning an income from that. Yes, you guys can get a portion of that, but bona, bafuna 100%.
0: 100%.
1: That's not possible.
0: It trickles all the way down to e-hailing drivers.
1: Yes, and Ubers. You can't ride an Uber here. Ngithi, why? What do you guys mean? So if I can't ride an Uber here, kumele nyuke ndiye pa phezulu ndingabona ze taxi drivers in order for me to get into that Uber? That one is crazy. So nithini? Niyasifosa sami sokhwela iteksi le taxi ye area yami okanye iyaphi izani, you know,
0: and
1: ayizunibeka endlini. Hello, there's a piece of pie for everyone, but it's just greed where taxi owners just want to have everything to themselves.
0: Sure. Kunzima but to some degree, look, I get that economy right now,
1: true,
0: it pushes
1: true,
0: you to be
1: true
0: greedy,
1: true, you but know? You can't force other people, like going out, we are being held hostage by no, allow people, it's their free will, it's their money, allow them to spend it on whatever they,
0: whatever
1: spend.
0: They want
1: to spend. So now unen, like if you are a taxi driver, like nabantu abane moto, how
0: I've got a feeling if taxis flying they've been like in a flight.
1: So I swear, no. They should just collect whatever they're able to collect and not try to stop other people from generating income. Because the bus drivers now, so they have family members who prefer riding buses because the bus is more comfortable or the bus is more cheaper. And so could it take 1,000 rand to pick up a bus 500? What do you mean?
0: No, I'm totally with you. Talking about trying to make a living with the bare minimum. So another interesting fact that came out is the salary gap breakdown between a domestic worker and a top South African CEO.
1: Okay.
0: It takes a domestic worker 2 years to make what a CEO makes in one day. One day.
1: Ah, not even one.
0: 1 day. Day.
1: Yo.
0: Yeah.
1: Day. That's a huge gap.
0: Yeah, yeah. And that's, it says here, domestic worker annual wage, approximately 70,000 rand, 70,732,000 rand, based on the national minimum wage of 30 rand per hour. A CEO, total remuneration reaches 21.3 million a year.
1: Wow.
0: Averaging roughly 85,000 rand per working day.
1: That is a very huge gap.
0: And then no mama be to steal basa vote. Abafuna umuva kula.
1: Kaloku ngathi bazawuthathelwa i-grant ezisezikhona nezinhle. No, this is actually very, very sad. But also, I feel like this might come off as like harsh. I also feel like in life choices, but not everyone had a choice, yabo. But I feel like as new life choices, yabo, they led them to where they were, for you know, to where they are right now. Let me make an example, right? Remember that CEO came from nothing. He pushed his way to the top, you
0: maybe
1: know.
0: Maybe his mom was a domestic worker.
1: Yes, maybe his mom was a domestic worker, but he pushed his way to the top in order for him to afford the kind of life, you know. And maybe some other people end up being domestic workers because they ran away from home, they didn't want to listen. But that's not always the case, right?
0: Yeah.
1: But I'm just trying to say, but their life choices, they do have an impact in the situation that is happening, which some are out of people's control, but not every CEO who's there had everything in hand for him. Omnyu kale from zero, but he's able to earn 21 million a year. So we can't really.
0: I like the way you think, because you know, a lot of the times, we always play victim, and we want the handout,
1: you
0: and
1: know,
0: we want to say, oh, this is unfair, this is unfair. Meanwhile, there's not anything that we're doing to push the envelope.
1: Yeah, even like, and at the end of the day, gay, if niggas be calling domestic workers, if niggas be calling CEOs.
0: Hey.
1: Sad reality.
0: Hey. On that note, let me probably, should I wrap up? Yeah, maybe I should wrap up of Zawada Week, because what a week. What a week. I do have, I'm gonna play you another song.
1: Okay.
0: You're gonna give me another memo Rutatunbege kind of moment. And then when we come back, we're gonna touch base with We're going to touch base with some of the amazing things that have happened in our country.
1: Better. Hey, this is sad news. Give me ginger. Give me spice. Give me something.

0: be my God.
1: Make sure that you follow
0: I just want
1: on
0: to have fun.
1: And all the
0: social platforms
1: out there.
0: I know I worry too much.
1: Jesus, that's why they
0: I don't need God on my phone. Me and my guys be on
1: shout
0: phone.
1: Out to radio.
0: Be
1: to
0: hold me my phone.
2: That was Davido coming through with Kante. Can't paint a picture for me.
3: I think, when did I first hear this song? I'm not really sure. Maybe it was at a club or a setup or stuff like that. But one thing about me, when I hear a song, my Shazam is always moving. But I think my recent favorite memory of this Kante song was on my birthday. So on my birthday, I recorded my first penthouse mix. So I invited a few of my friends, you know. This song always gives me the vibe. Like, it always gives me a vibe. I was mixing a few of my favorite songs, so Kante was also there. So it was like a nice vibe. I'm feeling the pressure.
2: I saw you during the break. You were moving.
3: Yes, yeah. I moved my waist. So wind your waist. Wind your waist. So I think that's my recent favorite memory of the song.
2: Nice. Talking about your DJing journey, why Afrobeats, man? Like, out of all the genres there are there, like, why Afrobeats? Why did you decide? Because a lot of people that DJ, immediately they go, I'm a piano, you know, or now everyone's going three-step. Why Afrobeats?
3: I think for me, Afrobeats, because number one, I love Afrobeats music. If there's one thing I like, is Nigeria as a country in a whole. Like, I love Nigerian culture. I love how they're big on music. I love how they're big on fashion. I love how they're big on makeup, you know. So my interest has, from me already owning Lego Style, which is a Nigerian inspired brand, I was already liking the music. So I was like, okay, I have good taste in music. I have the love for music. What can I do with this skill? You know? So I was like, okay, I might as well just learn how to DJ. And I also saw the gap, because there's no female DJs in South Africa that play Afrobeats. Maybe one or two, you'll see them once in a while, but they're not publicly out there. So I was like, you know what? Let me own up the space. Give it to me. Give me 10 of those. Give me. So I think that's how my love for Afrobeats came along. And I think I introduced myself as a DJ in 2023. But I was busy working on a lot of things. You know, I had to think, is this what I really want? Do I want to be in the club every weekend from Friday to Sunday looking for gigs? Do I want to be that type of DJ? But then I was like, okay, I might as well be a DJ, but not like a club DJ, like an exclusive DJ, you know, host penthouse live mixes, play at birthday parties, you know, special occasions, and just keep myself exclusive.
2: I like that. Knowing exactly where you fit and knowing, you know, your brand and keeping yourself in a particular level. I like that. Well, let's touch base with some of the amazing things that have happened. Just skim through them quickly. This is the top five moments of brilliance that have happened in our country this week. The first one is Ugaitin McKenzie. Now, we call him present dead.
3: Okay.
2: On our show, because Ugaitin, out of all the ministers, he's been present. He's been doing things, right? Now, Ugaitin McKenzie has gone and dissolved the National Film NFVF, the National Film and Video Foundation. He's gone and dissolved it. Now, a lot of people are up in arms saying, hey, how can you dissolve this council? Where are we going to get our funding? His reasoning
3: is
2: mismanagement. And misadministration. He has said, hold up, let's cancel this whole thing and let's start from scratch. I will appoint people that will be accountable, that will be able to get the money out there to the people. I think that deserves a prop.
3: Because
2: a lot of the times you always wonder where's the money?
3: So I was actually shocked at first, because this is my first time hearing this, but I love how he's going about it. He's not saying he's going to be doing investigations, but he's closing it off so that he appoints the right people. So let's hope that the right people appointed for the job will actually do the job.
2: Okay, another moment of brilliance that caught my attention. Do you watch Masked Singer?
3: No,
2: you don't.
3: But I just see it on socials. I'm scrolling and then I see an episode like that. But I don't really watch it.
2: It's actually a really cool show. It's like a lot of these celebrities, well-known people, mm-hmm. sportsmen, mm-hmm. all, everyone you've come across, politicians. I think Fikile Mbalula was on season one,
3: mm-hmm.
2: where they dress up in these weird...
3: Yes, yes, weird costumes, yes. And then they sing and they try to guess who's okay, yeah. okay.
2: So this year, last week, Bontle Modisele just won it. What's the latest season? So Bontle Modisele... And
3: I'll definitely check it out.
2: You should check it out, man. It's fun, it's entertaining, and it's also interesting for you as a viewer.
3: Yes, but who is that?
2: And it frustrates you when they are not getting it. You're like, right. Guys, why can you not see?
3: Whining amazi.
2: Because nobody can do
3: it. No. I'll definitely catch up on the race, on the latest episodes.
2: You should check it out. Next one is Ummi Dlamini. She's just been named the host for Miss SA, Miss South Africa 2026. And she started from the announcement of the top 19. She's now doing a whole vlog kind of thing where mm-hmm.
3: she's taking us on a journey.
2: Yeah,
3: okay.
2: Yeah. So I like that because there was a huge controversy when Anele Mdoda hosted it.
3: Mm-hmm.
2: And then there was a way of, I think Bonang came back.
3: Yes, to
2: yeah.
3: shake us up by hello.
2: Yeah. So I think it's nice for someone like Ummi Dlamini who's, yes, you know, yes, to hold it down.
3: True. I'm actually happy for Mini. I hope she. Mm. Does her best.
2: Because Miss SA thinks demon.
3: Yes, dignity. Someone was also like into the beauty space, you know, we've seen you. You know, you are into the, you know?
2: Yeah. Would you be interested in hosting Miss
3: Of
2: SA?
3: Course. I'm manifesting Miss SA.
2: Come on.
3: 2035. I'm available for you. Anyone from Miss SA here? You have a host.
2: Would you enter Miss SA?
3: Not to enter, no. I guys, young Zobosha doing so much at once. I want a modeling now, young corner. I'm okay, I'll calm down. No. Modeling is not really my thing. When it comes to like modeling, dancing, like those are not really my things. Mm. But if I had the abilities to, I would, because why not? But no, it's not really my pageantry, is not really my thing. I never did it as a young kid, so. Why is that calling?
2: And also, so what about the social impact side of things? Like, what? Because I know.
3: Oh, yes. Yeah, when I love the social impact when the runners up start doing like social engagements, they're doing all of these, they're trying to impact South Africa to be a better country. I love that. But modeling is and or smiling, costume, don't. No, that's rule. But they're trying to get up our last stage. What can you do for South Africa? I can figure some pain. Do look at Niggy Crown. That I can do.
2: Love it. Last but not least is Ubafana Bafana that have gone and won 5-0 against Eritrea. Now, the thing is for me that's interesting is that finally, South Africa, Ubafana Bafana. You know, it's nigga something. It's gone, but wow.
3: You said they won 5-0?
2: Mm.
3: That's actually nice, hey?
2: That's nice.
3: It's shocking. It's surprising. But again, Jan, go 5.
2: Yeah.
3: But again, Jan, go 5 goals.
2: But it's nigga hope. It's
3: yeah,
2: hope,
3: Shem. Yeah, there is hope, Shem. I. Yeah. The boys did loud.
2: All right, well, we are in the second hour now, and we are going to be unpacking some icebreaker questions that I will be asking our lovely guest, Ubig Nans. We are still continuing the game of her taking me to some of her amazing memories that she has down the line with some music. But let's go straight into it, where we play some icebreaker questions and we get to know you a little bit better. A little bit better.
3: Let's go.
2: Without touching on South African issues. First question, ne? If you were to ever give yourself a fake job title, like what would it be? You've already given yourself.
3: You've Ms. already SA given yourself. Presenter 2035.
2: You've given yourself Miss SA 2035. You've given yourself. South Africa's number one Cholofina.
3: Yes, award winning YouTuber, most consistent YouTuber.
2: Minister
3: on this
2: of what?
3: Minister of Enjoyment.
2: Minister of Enjoyment. Nah, Enjoyment. Which other one? What would you give yourself if they were to put it front page news tomorrow?
3: Mm-hmm. Give me the highest title in South Africa. Make Come me the on. President. Come Make me on. The president.
2: Come
3: Let
2: on.
3: Me shuffle this money well. Let me give my Eastern Cape people money, something, houses, tar roads, man.
2: Something.
3: Movement,
2: electricity,
3: man.
2: Water.
3: You know, water must be. Guys, when I came here, I actually didn't say sink Uhlamb because there's no water in Midrand. Why are we still having water crisis in 2026? Make me the president tomorrow.
2: What would you change? What would be the first thing you change? Like if you woke up as, hello, Miss President, what would be the first thing you
3: Guys,
2: change?
3: Guys, services, man. Why are our people still suffering? Bevota kangaka? Like, why are the services only up to a certain level? We are to figure as lalene. Kwakusenziwa indlela ngo 2023. Yayiyeka kwaphakathi kwatyiwa imali. Like, it's so annoying.
2: Do you know, I used to travel. I was in varsity around 2011, 2012. I used to travel home to Queenstown.
3: Yes.
2: Go city to city.
3: Mm-hmm.
2: And every time I got to like go around north and stuff, there was stop and go with bus. It's now 2026.
3: No, no ways, guys. No ways. What hurts me the most is that Ababantu badala basez lalini, they have so much hope in the current leading party. No, the party has a sense. But it's bare minimum. You know, it's bare minimum from my point of view, man. At least it's like basic services, guys. Like basic services. Abantu abadala bangadinga amanzi, akho manzi, i-toilet, okuba besakhela i-toilet. Mhlawumbe kwezinye ilali okwakubekwe i-material. Okay, ibekiwe i-material toilet, but kunani bakwakhiwa i-toilets, you know? There's also villages ko Limpopo, Northwest, as it deep down in the dry areas, but services.
2: And there's no way to get there.
3: You
2: like
3: know?
2: They haven't fixed roads
3: at least,
2: to get there.
3: Guys, basic services, man, you know?
2: No,
3: basic service. Ngavuka ndivuleli trunk yemali ndithi 1, 2, 3, 4 makwenzeke mazenzeke ngoku. You know, please, man, some movement. At least basic services, man. Abantu bethu abadala, they have so much hope in our leading party. So the least they can do is to provide at least basic.
2: Okay. Another one. If you had a personal theme song, ingoma nje xa ungena roomini. Like, kubona ku wrestling.
3: Yes.
2: What's your theme song?
3: The conqueror, the champion, the lion is here. Zagu, zagu. They must feel my energy. I have arrived.
2: Oh,
3: I have landed.
2: Okay. No, they're cool. That's the one for you.
3: Yes,
2: okay. Next one. If you were to put it in a... Okay, let me put it like this. What's a life lesson that you had to learn the hard way?
3: The life lesson that I had to learn the hard way, being in the social media and entertainment space, is that people have free will. As much as you might think it's an easy thing to do, because I used to cry for my people not watching my ads on social. Did you guys winding a subscribe? Subscriber doesn't cost you a thing. Like doesn't, you know. But I got to understand that people have a free will. They can be watching you, but you're not gonna force them to like. Because kum di feel angati, if you're enjoying my content, you can watch a 1 hour vlog. Subscribe, you know. So I learned that the hard way, that everyone has free will to do whatever they want. And it's not up to me to no, guys, you guys should do better. You guys should do this, you guys should do that. Allow people to do things on their own. It's their free will. That goes a long way. Like, it's they have allow them to do their free will. Now when they have free will, the only thing you can do is just to be a better person for your own self, but allow people to have their free will.
2: And though with those words, that's to shriek and run as Tolly Cave and run as Sam, so cocky renty, and I didn't bend a free will and some in the funny of Vula. Has no name free will.
3: In doing
2: he did you go as this is cause a quarana.
3: Okay,
2: I understand. Atina,
3: Vula, something.
2: So maybe my free will. I don't know.
3: Zantik.
2: I don't know. Maybe just. Well, go tell your boss it. It's that time. Valen on my laptop. It's a Friday. We're hanging out. We're not here for a long time. We're just here for a good time. I'll see you and then it's your quick rent.
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1: Oh, bengicela, that has to be Mahu, GLCJ, and Tukutela, Besithi Bengicela, featuring Jazz Works. You know something, Lea, ningo, miyak tatuk bega,
2: yes,
1: in a memory.
2: Bekezela, girl, bekezela, bekezela. Love the song, though.
1: All right, well, we do have another one for you, Syrian Flame tag for two. 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Okay, let's go straight to another one. Interesting question coming up for you.
2: Okay. I was born ready anyway.
1: What's the strangest rumor you've heard about yourself?
2: What's the strangest rumor I've heard about myself? Can I think out of the box? Something's very strange. I was like, is this me? Let me think. Oh, there's been so many rumors with me around Nigerians and blah, blah, blah, the vibes.
1: Yeah.
2: But I'm just trying to think of like one strange one that shocks me. So Peter, I can't think of anything out of the box right now.
1: Okay, we'll put a sharp.
2: When I think about it,
1: revisit. Okay. I'm sure you've got one of these, especially coming from the Eastern Cape. So, logo is Konis Degetiso. Could you share with us a funny childhood nickname or a story related to the nickname?
2: That one, I have one, obviously. So my nickname is Nomera.
1: Nomera.
2: Yes, Nomera. Abanye bathi Nomera zana.
1: Hayibo, what does it mean?
2: So, this nickname came because I used to cry a lot.
1: Okay.
2: No mega. Can't tell them that I'm big.
1: No mega.
2: Oh wow. So that's my childhood nickname.
1: Okay.
2: And then while they get to say about I was mega mega.
1: Mega.
2: Ah, no mega zana. Moleni.
1: Mega mama. And that's always the case, like. They'll give you a nickname that you're unhappy with.
2: Yes.
1: Then they find ways to
2: make it. Yes, for you to actually, you know. So now the fact that I was fighting the name, people used to call me even more.
1: Exactly.
2: So now the fact that I adjusted to the name,
1: I will start calling you that.
2: And
1: if ever you see a comment, you post down on social media. So it's yes. If they made a movie about your story or about your life, who would you like to play you? To play Big Nance? Locally or international? Actually, give me one local actress and one international.
2: One local actress has to be Ugama Wamu Zenande.
1: Okay.
2: Mfenyane. Love my girl so much.
1: Yes.
2: Once she's given a role, she rides with it. You know. Love me, Uzenande. Love her personality. Tandimthande so generations and threads. Did you want him tandilo season
1: or luntu?
2: Did you want him tandilo season? So like she's my go-to girl. I love how she's given a character. She goes and rides with it. Unala sympathy. Nalanto man, you know, Ola Veluano Lando.
1: Unanimba.
2: Nenimba. I love her so much. And then let me think internationally, who would it be? Who's this lady? But she works with Abo Tuso Mbedu in this
1: she's Viola Davis.
2: Viola Davis. Yabona uyazile. Yabona. Thank you, Viola. Love me some Viola Davis. One thing I love about her, she's a woman of character. Like une another thing, unesa stima. So I love that about her. She's very feminine but very masculine. Like she you know, yeah, pusha. So love her as well.
1: I love that. Viola Davis. Okay.
2: Now I'll not forget her name. Viola Davis, if you're watching this, I'm so sorry, my queen. I'll never forget your name.
1: But now, if you're watching this, you are in the next Big Nance movie. Come on. When she's the president.
2: Yes.
1: After hosting Miss SA.
2: Yeah, bro.
1: I love it for you. Okay, so with everything that you're doing, mm-hmm. I mean, you've got your hands in every pie. And I love that because we live in a world where, you know, we cannot be defined by one thing.
2: True.
1: And, you know, in order, and the economic is still number one, I vumi.
2: Yeah,
1: but also, as South Africans, we're very passionate people, we're very creative people. Mm-hmm. So you cannot tie us down to one thing.
2: Neither.
1: So with that being said, how do you define success?
2: How do I define success? For me, success is all about the wealth, number one. In order for us to see why you are successful, must one himali pays, must one changura babes, you know. But also, in what you've achieved so far, you know, not necessarily monetary value. Yes, there are people who are successful, but imali nje siyabona here and there. But the impact they've had on our communities, the impact they like. How they give back, you know. So that's how I measure success. Gemali, number one, but also how you impact other people, you know, isn't that you've done, you know, just by you being yourself. Like, how do you, by me living my life every day, I feel like there's people I motivate just by waking up and trying to be consistent. There are people who are motivated. So success is not only about money, also the impact. But number one,
1: I like that. Talking about impact and all that, you come from a province that is deemed to have a lack in opportunities.
2: True.
1: All right. Now you've stood up, you've done, and you've curved your own path. Right, and created, I mean, you guys have, you know, run the race when it comes to creating YouTube content and all that kind of stuff. What would you say the girl back home

0: ngifuna ubay actor sicela unifake ngicela ubay actor what is that reception for you?
1: So for me, I do get a lot of people who are motivated by me. But yo, guys, Nancy, lights, camera, action. She's that girl, you know. But for me, it means that if I can do it, you can also do it. That's what it means for me. When you see me, you should see me as that motivation. That if Nancy from Edutywa, a small town in the Eastern Cape, moved to Joburg during COVID, you know, but she made it work for herself. She's out and about now. She's on YouTube. She's on these reality shows. She's in the entertainment space and everyone like knows her. Like if I can do it with minimal or bare resources, it means you can also do it, you know. But for me, it's like, just do it for you. Suyenza because ubonam nandiyenzile. You have to have a passion for it, yeah, you know. You have to have a passion for it. Even I mean, of being in the entertainment space, didn't come once. I was already someone who liked being outside, who liked posting, who liked doing these things. So into YouTube came naturally because I was already in the space. I was already posting. Even the idea, camera, it's first. Yeah, even I'm not shy about. Even when I show myself, magmi weman tomazan. So it means just put yourself out there. If I can do it, it means you can also do it. But so ends up because one of them ends up going, but okay, now I'm going to imali.
0: And I like that because when it comes to YouTube, and a lot of it is in your hands.
1: True. Right?
0: People don't understand the editing that goes into it, the all of the things that's behind the door, making sure that the graphics, the look and feel of the entire
1: thing,
0: it's all in your hands, right? Versus umuntu knows obuza mna mna funa ndiye kwa audition funa ka linde scripts zibhalwe funa, you know, I don't have that power, but you have the power. Create the channel.
1: Create,
0: you
1: know? Now, yes.
0: I like
1: start
0: that.
1: Start somewhere, guys. Start somewhere. Also, nobufuna ubay actor. TikTok and the videos are good. Showcase yourself. Showcase yourself. Masik boni. Showcase yourself. Like showcase your my figure lend we funayo. So Kalili Foundation, build a foundation for yourself.
0: Yes, in Kumbuza, I once went to Thomas Kumede. And I once said to him, well, my friend of mine, Oros, and I went to him and we said, hey Thomas, can you please help us, man? We are film producers, we are directors. Advice, input. Thomas, have you produced something before? No, but then you're not a producer.
1: Hey, Bonaki.
0: Have you directed something?
1: Clean answer.
0: No, call your phone, direct something.
1: Thank
0: call
1: you.
0: Call your phone, produce something. Then if you can't do
1: it. You are what you say you do. You are what you it didn't you are what you say you do or you are you're not
0: leyo. Leyo. Yeah, not you. Oh man, we're having such a good time. I even forgot to tell you guys where we are. We are in all Bogart Man stores nationwide. You can hear us. We're also on the app, on the Bogart Radio app. We are on YouTube and on Facebook. So share the love, send a comment, send something. Tell us where you're listening from. And if maybe you might give us a sentence, but you are what you... If we
1: are...
0: How's Nige, man? You understand? Another one. Share a unique item or an experience on your bucket list that people wouldn't think about. Because a lot of people watch your content and they think, oh, Big Nance has done it all. She's gone to Dubai. She's gone to blah, blah, blah. She's gone to Koma, Thailand. She's lived. She's probably ticked all the boxes on her bucket list. What's that one thing that is still on that bucket list, whether it be an experience or an item you haven't bought or anything like that, that people might be like, what, really?
1: I think for me is just tapping, since I'm a village girl, like Ndintombazana says Lalin, you know, so I've done the lux life, you know, the travel, the luxury travels, but I want to dig deep into like the South African culture, maybe go and spend a weekend at Venda.
0: Okay.
1: See how they do things there. Yabo. How an ordinary family just lives. Lali as it deep down. Like I wanna experience e culture. Go to a Tswana family. Like I wanna experience like their culture, their food, just in jail, like their normal day to day lives. Yabo. So I think that's one thing I wanna root into, but I'll see how I tackle that, but I really, really. Defuna malando. Kale pans ne diki papa, diki squampa, kuki wimi fino, kuki windoni. Just to show people that I'm not only about the glitz and the glamour, but I'm about the culture, the experience, just the vibe. Yeah, bo.

0: So I really, really want to dive deep into that.
1: Mm. One the nigga a concept a TV show.
0: I just need Zaflow.
1: I know we'll talk about it. It's like that. Corner, you know, take quiet up in Gundin.
0: Till it's quiet.
1: For now, I'll still shriek. I'm going to say one. Be careful, Kubera, before we tap into our topic of the day and just unpack it with my lovely guest over here. Let me know, what are you enjoying? What are you not enjoying? Maybe you've got a question for Unans. Maybe you've got some love you want to share with her. Do say something. Send some love. Send me something my way. For now, remember, we're not here for a long time. We're just here for a good time.
2: 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Enough said.

0: That is okay, Malum Cool Cat coming through saying Amalobolo, Chemza Simlazi. Can you expect Amalobolo, Big Nance?
1: No. Please, I'm in my work mode.
0: Where, Nana?
1: I'm outside for my money.
0: Where, Nana? I saw. Konje, what was the thing you were doing where you were, I think you were at the Houghton Hotel.
1: Oh, it was Get to Know Me for my, yes.
0: Yes, I remember seeing something about your love life and you're like, I love myself.
1: I'm in love with myself.
0: I'm in love with myself. I like that. So no Malobolas anytime soon?
1: No Malobolas anytime soon. You know, as women, we're generally givers. Yabo? So once I'm personally in a relationship, I want to give that relationship my all.
0: Your all, yeah.
1: You know, the next thing, the relationship is draining me. Like, now I'm not focused. Now I'm not working. And then I took a decision within myself after my last relationship, beginning of the year. I was like, let me take this year to focus on myself. Love that I pour out when I'm in a relationship, let me pour that back to myself and see what will happen. Yeah, well. So for now, I'm not even in a space of looking for love. The only thing I do is to work, go home, go to the gym, you know. But obviously, there are boys here and they're high nans. I also say hi back. You smile, I smile. But,
0: but that's about it.
1: And that's it.
0: No. Okay. Another question. Describe yourself with three emojis.
2: I'm a piano. Piano. It's a big vibe, but the girl.

0: You can't, yeah. You know, you can't take it out of people to be the same way you are. Like, it's really draining and frustrating that you have such a number of women following you, but they're not following you because they like you. They want to encourage you.
1: They're just trying to keep tabs.
0: But and then Lawrence Randon, we have to buy a ship. If we get to buy, we travel Randon. We corner my business class. It is like how.
1: Yeah,
0: you know, I'm in Dubai. I'm a young girl from the Eastern Cape. Oh, wow. Who said Dubai, guys? I can't wait. You know, you like, you are happy for her. Now it's those accounts. They just randomly flow. Sometimes I could be in here. It does block your own blessings in a...
1: I like that. Okay, second last question. If you could invent a holiday... If you could invent a holiday, what would the holiday be? Day off and don't. Like, event and holiday and don't.
0: Oh, a holiday. One thing about me, guys, I love holidays. I want to be on holiday every month. But economy, Ramaphosa, I boom me. So the invention of the holiday would just be like ladies in their bikinis. There's all access, you know, the drinks, the vibes, the music, you know.
1: See, paint the picture.
0: We don't have to necessarily be out of the country. We can be out of the country because that one gives lax, you know. But a nice, cute, girlies, you know, vibes, gogi bikini, the girls are having fun, you know. We can be out of the country, but I like a vibe where people are just themselves. Yeah. When on vacation, uzabona umuntu onesikhulu esingako ufaka ibikini yakhe, uyaz enjoya because kumzimba wakhe, she's not going to change umzimba because ebona unenzo nefika ecaleni kwakhe. So I like international vacations because of that. Abantu are just themselves, they're on their bikinis, they're enjoying their unlimited drinks, they're enjoying their unlimited facilities. Kumnandi nje kupholiwe, yabo. So that's my kind of vacation.
1: Okay. Diago Vamna. With that being said, I like to ask this last question. What is your happy place? Apo, inhliziyo yakho, idada kucustard.
0: Okay, I think my happy place is my home.
1: Okay.
0: Yes.
1: Edutya.
0: Once I'm home, you know. And every time I'm home, there's cooking movement, we're catching up, you know, like the family vibes. I'm just at my calmest. No one is stressing me, no one is annoying me. Okay, family members, you know, we're annoying, at my happy place when I'm at home. I'm chilled, I'm relaxed, I'm my most original, comfortable self. I don't have to fake it, I don't have to change it, I don't have to twist it, I don't have to turn it. I just have to be myself. So I think I'm a calm myself when I'm at home. I enjoy that environment so much.
1: Okay. Let's go to another one at break, Nyana. When we this one, na lengo man, funo tatu nbeke class boy,
0: but tulu tizak.
1: Exactly where na.
0: Say less, got you.
1: Okay, stay free. We're not here for a long time. And when we come back, we unpack the topic of the day.

0: That is Vuka Oskambo coming through with Jazz Works saying Vuka featuring Tuku Taylor. Big Nance, Tatun Bag and Dump.
1: I don't think I have any memory with this song, but I love the song in general. The lyrics speak for themselves. Vuka usivuthululu engakhona. 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You know, love the song so much. Ithi vuka usivuthulule, go and hustle my baby.
0: Eish, eish, come on. Come on. Well, that is our favorite Big Nance saying Vuka uzivuthulule. Big Nance, I've got a message for you coming through here on the Bogart Radio app. Pearl says, I love the show, guys. Big Nance, I'm such a huge follower of the show. Please do the intro for me.
1: Yo, abantu bama babambeki. Babumi is tuba.
0: Noba so phambi kwabantu.
1: Afuna ubhumi isithuba. Okay, I'm gonna give them the intro.
0: Give them the intro.
1: Hey guys, my name is Nane Khamncana, but I go by the name of Big Nance, honey. Big Nance on Instagram, Big Nance on TikTok, Big Nance on YouTube, Big Nance everywhere. So do make sure that you are not only subscribed to this channel, but you are keeping up with Big Nance in real time.
0: Gwen, Nana.
1: Thank you.
0: This is my show. Not my show.
1: This is welcome to my channel, your channel, his channel, literally everyone's channel, because this channel is nothing without you.
0: Come on. Aisha Maban Bako Bag Tanda Napo.
1: Jungaba Pumi's tuba.
0: Okay, let's go straight into today's topic. Are you ready for me to play today's topic? Mm-hmm. Okay, so Big Nance, what I'm going to do now, I'm going to play an audio for you.
1: Okay.
0: For the people watching, it's going to be a video.
1: Okay.
0: It's going to be an audio, and then we will unpack the topic.
1: Let's go.
0: Okay.
2: If soulmates do exist, they're not found. They're made. People meet. They get a good feeling. And then they get to work building a relationship. And with enough time and love and effort, two people become one thing.
0: Yes. Uvile, Big Nance. And now my question and the topic for the day. Do soulmates exist?
1: Oh, they do.
0: Okay.
1: Oh, they do.
0: Nah, basi mamele. Chandi confidence yako. Nah, basi mamele.
1: One thing about me, I believe in everything good. Yabon. So I do feel like soulmates do exist. When did I go home? I think I went home about a month ago. So my mom is only starting to open up to us now as basbadal.
0: Yes.
1: So she was telling me this story. Oh, that's in light camera and in vlog. But it's a yeka. She was telling me this story of how she met my dad, how my dad was so consistent. You know, my mom was still in high school, but my dad was already in Joburg working. You know, how consistent he was, always trying to send out letters, etumeli malayo kweli basi, comments, you know, those vibes. So their love story really inspired me that, you know what, soulmates are there, you know? Soulmates are there. And for the longest time, so my mom is a teacher, right? So when she got work out of our hometown, like a bit teacher Xhosa.
0: Okay.
1: So she would go for the whole week at Xhosa. We'd be left behind with our dad. Like he was there, you know. But their love and connection was always there. You know, it was always consistent. We never felt that our mom was away, you know. But just to summarize it up, their love story really inspired me to really think that soulmates are there, you know. But also I feel like in our general world, soulmates are there. When God created, he created Adam and Eve. So manini panga pandle shona nje bawudibana no Adam yes imbambo yakho. So I do believe in love, you know. I do believe that love has to be pure, love has to be sweet. Yes, gali we're here and there, but love is generally a sweet thing.
0: I get you. I totally get you. And I feel like it might not be someone, or you know, who's in Germany or what, and funa kuhlale ulinde lo mntu, you know, because some people do not even start dating because they like
1: balindi so akalo sometimes akufumana uhleli phansi kwebhedi awukwazi,
0: you know. But I do believe that you have to be on the search. You gotta keep
1: looking. True.
0: And sometimes, like this guy said, it might, you might make someone into, you know, based on your guys' relationship, it might end up being your soulmate.
1: True.
0: On that basis, it's not that you puzzle.
1: No. Also effort. Yes. Also effort. You know, if you put in through, because I feel like if I like something and I go after it.
0: Yes.
1: If I like something, I go. So the effort I put into something that I like, yeah, bo. So my effort is dibana halfway.
0: But then, okay, so now paint a picture for me in terms of finding my soulmate, right?
1: Is it, haven't you found one?
0: Yes, I found one.
1: Congratulations.
0: Thank you.
1: Zungu and Mimim chatwing. Kafaz, eh?
0: Uzaba kono zabu. Uzabu tichera zabu.
1: Emsa, one of the two.
0: Emsa.
1: Thank you. Thank you.
0: That's if I clash you, Miss Essay.
1: Sandik. USA.
0: Paint a picture for me, right? Because a lot of people, they put a lot of worldly things in making a decision about finding a soulmate.
1: Okay.
0: Right? Let me land. Let me cook. So people will say, I ndifuna indoda enentonto, okay, ndifuna an independent woman that has her life sorted out or whatnot. So people search for this already made person or this perfect person, but then they expect that person to be soulmate. Shouldn't be a soulmate someone that you are building with, because umdu that's already complete. When the rough times come,
1: true,
0: they will be willing to walk away.
1: That is so true.
0: That is not a soulmate.
1: That is so true. So, like I said, efforts. As I'm building like this, niyami soulmate ya build ya pitalin. Yeah, well, we might not be in the same space, even the same country, even the same environment, but the efforts that you put, because the universe also just allows us, yeah, bon? God also allows us. He knows that I want love. He knows that I want a soulmate of my own. So, by me efforting myself, I am, so soulmate, I'm looking for an independent woman. Now it has to be someone who's independent on his own, yeah, bon? So as I go up, now he goes up, nicely, Bambi, not doing anything for yourself, but so funa a rich guy who already has a house, already has a car, he's already established. What value do you bring to the table? What value do you bring to the table? That guy, njeba ufuna rich, handsome, rich, une choices. He's rich, he's handsome, he has the choices. Inga get stina sifunu foster. Kandi, as a girl, work on yourself. Lendoda uti, okay, you have an idea of the man you want, yebo. Are you that woman? Yebo. So I feel like it's soulmates come along when two people naturally, like, you are working on yourself, na ilamdu work on themselves, then masi tibana, ayondoba, I'm depending on you, now you're yebo, I call dependence, but we can, obviously, a man has to provide, but at least we are meeting each other halfway. Like, I was using the language disrespect, you know, but I'm their provider and their teeny. They're one of that kind of vibe. Hence, Nidi, my mom and my dad's relationship kind of like worked out, because my mom was a teacher, my dad was a taxi driver. If my mom is away for school, utata handles into Sabandana's escolo, that kind of vibe. So, don't paint the picture of the man that you want, but are you that woman?
0: And what if what if that picture you're painting of the man you want is not the soulmate God had in mind for you? What if it being no my yini boza ya?
1: Oh, yeah, bonite. Also, one other tricky thing: God is so tricky,
0: yeah.
1: Hey.
0: What if the guy that asked you for money go report was your soulmate?
1: Anjani, fire in the name of Jesus, fire, Lord, intervene.
0: God, what if God put you here to be a positive impact in his life, and then that becomes the beautiful
1: love story? Not that soulmate. We've learned when he tet up, we demolish a young girl down because it must not design, must be with same level. Haibo, someone says robots in you, and there's robots.
0: But his soulmate,
1: no, God didn't put me there. No,
0: Mhlambi Lamdu, guys, Mhlambi Lamdu needed you in his life. You know, maybe that was the next CEO.
1: No, better than Tibana CEO of Virgin Active. But Tibana says robots in Funu News and him. Sorry,
0: no, Tina's confidence next.
1: Maybe confidence booster.
0: For example, you are a woman who who's always business-minded, who's always trying new avenues, mm-hmm. who is confident enough to mm-hmm. try something. Maybe that person is sitting on a groundbreaking idea, but you think the soulmate, yeah, I can.
1: He must look for sponsors and people to advise. As a vuti, where's the gum na yushush?
0: But then yeah, that defeats the purpose of saying soulmates exist then.
1: Then if that's the case, mazinga exist. Then if that's the case, mazinga exist. But what I'm saying is that if Ndindo Mazana now and I'm looking for a soulmate, at least let me put effort on myself as well. So that my soulmate yami fika, yabo. At least we're balancing each other out. Go go and call about this robot and the charity case. Ayanda, fire.
0: I guess this street so totally carefree, because remember, we're not here for a long time, just here for a good time. And I keep looking at this thing. And this thing says, look at me.
1: And I, chong, as a chong
0: hey, umamboy. Hey, umamboy. Tell your boss, remember I said it's a Friday, vala na ma laptop, vula na ma cooler box, because nhlele no big nans, and mamela, ayonsini, I'm taka dead, kusemanti.
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0: That is Outkast saying Miss Jackson. Eish, yes, I just recently found out that that song is actually a breakup song. Yeah, Andre 3000. Mm-hmm. I think he was dating either Lauryn Hill or something. Mm-hmm. I can't remember who he was dating. And he had just broken up with her. And he was making the song for her mom.
1: Uh-huh.
0: Isidukolo, Miss Jackson. I didn't mean to make your daughter cry. So I told her, Gumzali.
1: Gumzali. So creative, though.
0: Right?
1: I love people who turn misery into money.
0: I love that. Talking about money and misery, here's a nice, nice one. What's your love story? Peace Haven on Lagoon and Bogart Radio are giving one lucky couple the chance to win a romantic 3-night luxury getaway. Entering is simple. Follow Peace Haven on Lagoon on Facebook or on Instagram. 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Now post your reel publicly. 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You don't need to be an influencer or have professional equipment. 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One person enters on behalf of the couple with both partners registered as one entry. Entries close on the 16th of October. 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Oh, fully get away.
1: Sabawil.
0: It's now the 30th. Oh, see, I extend it.
1: Oh, wow.
0: Nebo, say extend.
1: Jangan ngoma sabawil. But the device, terms and conditions, the partners, now we're going to apply and I, friendship vibes.
0: Yeah, friendship.
1: Something.
0: Get away. Story. It's a love story. Saibona pambili.
1: So follow wish and try my luck. And
0: that's well, oh man, as big man. The safuna joke, soulmate.
1: Okay.
0: Lay soulmate. No, the funukus work bad. So the whole soulmate thing, right? What could you say to, because right now I think we're living in a time where a lot of things are now making the lines very blurry.
1: Mm-hmm.
0: Back in the day, it was so easy to believe in love.
1: True.
0: Like, love was just love. Hey. Like, you know, in and Nancy Rose, oh, I'm in love.
1: You know?
0: In and Nancy
1: Leta, Upalele, you know?
0: You know, like you're saying, the love story between your parents,
1: mm-hmm.
0: you know, in order to prove that he was so intentional and consistent was how much he kept writing letters.
1: True.
0: What kept Umchato and Nelson Mandela and Winnie alive were their letters. Right? But in this day and age, Pali letter were no born.
1: Yeah, below letter.
0: Yeah, below letter. Utheni letter ingalandula mu e-wallet.
1: Yayibona ke njalo kalo. Le letter ithenga ngena imali lapha emvlopini.
0: We understand. So does then the concept of true love and soulmates still exist, or is it now about how can we, and me and someone, make something and build a home and make a loving home for our kids? Is it more about that now, or is it more about landing doing easy?
1: It can be a bit of both, hey? But like I said, man, I think their soulmates work when you guys are both on, like, the same level or like a mutual level.
0: Mm.
1: Because once in the debate, you're in Mali, we're gonna see disrespect, we're gonna see cheating, we're gonna see this, we're gonna see that. And once a woman climbing, we're in Mali, one was a cougar, sugar mama, you know, those vibes, ne?
0: Yeah.
1: But for me, I still believe that in order for you to find your soulmate, nibe ku level A1, same understanding, just work on yourself. Nomnya work on their selves. God rewards people for just working on themselves. You know?
0: Yeah, cool, fam. And people tend to think that when people say work on yourself, you are strictly meaning career and money. But working on yourself is a lot of other things.
1: It's a lot of other things. Working on your mental health, what triggers you, you know? What don't you like from a guy? Yabo? Are you not what you do? Like, personality wise, no, you I'm 90 to the shout is, you know. But when your friend does something, hi Tommy, hello, Nancy, hello, Domna. Hi, boss, if you get any app.
0: Yeah.
1: You see?
0: Yeah,
1: so just work on yourself, Njay. It's soulmate, guys, will come along. But I do, I do believe, deep down inside, I believe my soulmates, they exist, and Nami, I'm going to find
0: Is he in Lagos?
1: Jonga, anywhere in the world, I'm open to anything. I'm just that girl.
0: Love it for you. Love it for you, Kasan. Last but not least, where can we find you? What are you doing? What's exciting? I saw you on Mzini the other day.
1: You see? Hey. Like I said, guys, you can't box me. Love boxes out, go my pants, explode each, you know. Mm. One thing about me is that if I can have salaries, five salaries, why can't I have 10?
0: Come on.
1: If I can have five, I can double the five, you know. Mm. So what's exciting about me is that you guys can find me on my social media platforms. I am active. I'm posting every day. I currently started a 90 days challenge. I post that on my TikTok and my Instagram, trying to lock in, you know. Mm. I'm also active on YouTube. So all of my Instagram handles, it's Big Nans everywhere. So it's BIGG_Nans. So that's where you find me. And then also my DJing career is taking hides, you know.
0: Come on.
1: I was like, okay, no, guys, I'm chilled about this. I'm just doing penthouse mixes, you know, getting alcohol brands to sponsor me. But now, Big Nans, we are hosting a 50th birthday. How much do you charge? We want you to come. I'm like, I thought I was taking things slow. Yeah. But now, you know, God's timing is always the best. So I am taking, you know, summer, spring bookings. Book me for your birthday parties. Book me for your outdoor events. You know, let me come and do the things. You know, I've also decided that after getting a few acting debuts, I might as well just enhance this acting thing. Let me get a skill. So I've decided that next year I'm going back to school.
0: Come on, going back to school.
1: You know, I want to be doing more TV, more presenting, more acting. You know, I want you guys to be seeing. Did I want to go to me? We are leaving each other. This is the only place where you're gonna see me. Is on TV. So I'm in that element, I'm in that era, you know. I'm just going with the flow, you know. It's December, it's peak season, it's money, people are outside, you know. So yeah, that's about it for
0: and,
1: now.
0: And I keep highlighting this because one could say we are contradicting ourselves. We spoke about taxi drivers wanting getting greedy, wanting a lot of income streams and stuff like that. But what I want to highlight and what I like is there's a difference between being forceful and going to go close someone's industry or someone's revenue stream versus wanting something and putting the skill and the work behind it. Like, it's not like you have to go to the
1: car. Go and do the work. Be active. Yeah. Be already doing something.
0: Yeah, no, I like that. I like that you're putting in the strides and earning the 10,000 hours behind it. Oh man, I get go to the cool Big Nans, man.
1: Thank you for having me.
0: If ever you want to come back, you know, sometimes I do have a co-guest with when I'm interviewing another guest. So if you want to co-host or whatever, I'm a message away, man. It's been fun having you.
1: I also enjoyed my time here.
0: No, thank you very much. Well, that's all the time we have for today, you guys. You have been amazing. It is the Friday Hangout with your favorite. And please do submit your mixes, Big Nans.
1: Okay.
0: Submit your mixes. After my show, it's just mixes galore that I'm playing.
1: Yeah,
0: so please do submit your mixes to the radio station. It's a Friday Hangout, man. Pumani no betwang moya.
1: Siyaphumangoku.
0: Weather, ya vuma.
1: Ya iva.
0: I beg Neta during the week.
1: Faras means freedom.
0: Come on. It is your favorite host.
1: You have perfect ears, hey?
0: We're not here for a long time. We're just here for a good time. Adios, Ishu.
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This is Coco the Sales, and you are listening to Exotic Deep, Soulful Anthems. 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

when I'm telling the truth. 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Just what I wanna do.

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Let's go.

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This is music. And this is Exotic D. This is Exotic D. Soulful anthem. Soulful anthem. Sit down. Relax. And enjoy the music.

Yo, what's up, man? This is Coco Lise, and you are listening to Exotic Tea. Soulful anthems, so feel the music. And don't forget to feel the groove, because it's about to go down.

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1: What's good, everybody? 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There's no other way to start your weekend. So definitely, I got you every Friday.

0: 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Enough said.
1: Yo, what's up, man? This is Popo Say, and you are listening to Exotic Deep. Soulful anthems, so feel the music. And don't forget to feel the

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This is Coco the Say. And you are listening to Exotic Deep. Soulful anthems. So feel the music. 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